I'm sorry. 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

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Never would have made it. Never could have made it without you. 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

my grandmother, and you've heard me tell my story how she prayed me through. 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
1: I'm reminded this evening of a story of a farmer that had an old goat.

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6: In a world where so many things are going on, we just don't know what to do, where to turn to, we have to remember the names of God. He's Jehovah Jireh, Jehovah Sikkimu. But the one we need to be talking to today, in this hour, is El Shaddai, the Almighty God, the one that pulls us close. Come on, lift your hands right there and worship Him.

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1: John joined a dead church. 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

And he said, because of the way I am, no money, no fancy clothes, fine homes and cars, a lot of people consider me as nothing and say I don't know what I'm talking about. But there's one thing that he said that really touched my heart and stayed on my mind.

This is my testimony in all that I go through. Somebody said, why?

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0: All I care, baby. That's spinning. Until Memphis. AM 1070 WDIA. This is Uncle Charlie, America's favorite uncle, Charlie Wilson, and forever Valentine. Yeah, it don't have to be February the 14th. My baby get what she want any day of the week and the month. But it is September 14th. Got a few months to go for Valentine's. All right, good morning, Stan Bell, serving you well. Pushing more power than a Duracell. Yep, Monday. I don't know about you. I can hardly wait till another weekend, man. I had so much fun on the weekend. I'm going to tell my business. Coming up at 6:47 this morning. Yep, 13 minutes before the top of the hour. Where in Memphis and the Great Miss South was Stan Bell over the weekend? And I don't feel no ways tired. Check your time. 14 minutes. Coming up on 14 minutes past the hour. We are under a heat advisory today, kicking in at 11 o'clock this morning. And it'll last until Tuesday, 7 p.m. Otherwise, Memphis weather, mixture of sun and clouds today. High temperature today, about 98. Lows tonight in the mid-70s. No significant mention of rain in the forecast, not until maybe Friday. So 7 days of this hot stuff. Actually, even beyond Friday. It's just going to be, I guess the good news is, maybe you can wash your car. You ain't got to worry about it getting wet by Mother Nature. You put the water on yourself. Right now, in the Thousand Oaks Studios in Parkway Village, we've got cloud cover and 80 degrees already in this 6 o'clock hour, Memphis time. Fred Smith International Airport, partly cloudy and 78. Coming up in less than 10 minutes, my inspirational, motivational, affirmational presentation of the morning, followed by a song that's going to bring it on home. We'll unpack this morning at 26 minutes past the hour. Heather York with traffic, Stormy T with the news update. All that and more still to come. Stan Bell Morning Show. Let's go.
1: And join 1070 WDIA for one of Memphis's most anticipated evenings. 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

gonna do with you? I stand. 26 minutes past the hour on this Monday morning. It's time now for my inspirational, motivational, affirmational presentation of the morning, followed by a song that's going to bring it on home. This morning I got a statement, and I'm gonna ask a question. Statement is this: everything means nothing if you don't want to see him. That's an uppercase H. Everything means nothing if you don't want to see him. And the question is, how are you expecting to see God? How are you expecting to see God? Here's the story. There's an old legend that once upon a time, God decided to become visible to a king and a peasant. He sent an angel to tell his plans. The angel said, "O king, God has deigned to be revealed to you in whatever manner you wish. In what form do you want God to appear to you?" And the king royally proclaimed, "How else would I wish to see God except in majesty and power? Show God to us in his full glory of power." And God granted his wish. A bolt of lightning struck and instantly vaporized the king and his court. And the angel then said to the peasant, "God has deigned to reveal himself to you in whatever manner you wish. In what form do you want to see God?" Well, the peasant thought for a while and then said, "I'm a poor man and am not worthy to see God face to face. If it is God's will to reveal himself to me, let it be in those things I know. The earth I plow, the water I drink, and the food I eat. Let me see his presence in the faces of my family, neighbors, and if God deems it good, even in my own reflection." God granted his wish, and he lived a long and happy life. WDI listeners, how are you expecting to see God? Expect to see him in the people who are around you at work, at play, at home, students in the classroom, teachers. Today, in other words, how are you expecting to see God? Everything means nothing if you don't want to see him.

0: Oh, Art and Soul of Memphis. AM 1070 WDIA. There's Alicia Keys out of New York City. If I ain't got you, everything means nothing. WDI, listen. Are you listening to that? How are you expecting to see God? Really? Huh? Well, if you're doing what you're supposed to do, you will see him in your students. All my classroom teachers getting ready this morning. You'll see him in your coworkers. You'll see him in your children, your grandchildren, your great-grands. And that reflection will come right back on you. Everything means nothing if you don't want to see him. The inspirational, motivational, affirmational presentation of the morning, followed by a song that brings it all home. Happens about 26, 27 minutes past the hour, Monday through Friday morning, in the 6 o'clock hour, Memphis time. I certainly hope you were encouraged. All right. Take your time this morning. You got to be at work or your next place of responsibility. By the top of the hour, you have 26 minutes to get there and make it on time. It's precisely 6:34 Memphis time. Still to come musically. I got two bangers. I'm really digging the crates. I got one from Otis Redding. It's titled, I've Got Dreams to Remember. And I'm going to drop a surprise one on you. You ain't heard in a minute. Keep it here. Don't let anyone touch your radio station.
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The heart and soul of Memphis. AM 1070 WDIA. This is Billy Jackson. If you're not back in love by Monday, that's a jam right there. In 13 minutes before the top of the hour, 6:47. It's time now for

traditionally do. I can't pay these folk for their time, their talent, their energy, you know, all that stuff, gas, all that coming up here. So I just treat them to brunch. We went to this place called Big Bad Breakfast off of Poplar, man. We were full by the time we got up out of there. So I want to thank Omar Gooding and Elise Neal for dropping by the studios on Friday morning, all right? Then

Man, I know I woke up to lions, the tigers, and the bears. Oh, my, the giraffes and the orangutans and the crocodiles and the alligators, too. Man, we had a good time. Thank you, Katie Hazard, Director of Special Events, and Katie Gallenhouse, the coordinators, man. Woo! Man, it was off the chain. We were packed out there at the Memphis Zoo. Zoo Rendezvous 2026 in the books. I got a good night's sleep after that. Saturday, got up and went to Shelby Farms. I was the DJ and the MC for the West Cancer Foundation. Fight on 2026. Man, it was nice. You know, I had a little bump in the clouds, a little rain shower. And we took a break, came back, and they cleared up. We had a good time. A whole lot of folk out there at Shelby Farms, man. So thank you to those cancer survivors who came out and those who may have lost a relative or loved one, of course, from the Big C, man. Yeah. Thank you so much, Stephanie Douglas and Malia Tyus, the coordinators for the event. Man, I had a great time, man. It was super nice. All right, then on Saturday evening, you know I had to go. 8 Ball

0: to some special people. So, Stan, I really want to see this 8-Ball MJG. I've never seen them in concert. I love their music. I said, you know what? You can have me and Carlos. And we got some kind of up in the gallery. I mean, it was up there. Well, they used to make us sit back in the day when it was Malco Theater, Talk Stand, Teach. And I said, you know what? I don't mind sitting up there in the rafters kind of so. That's where the party is. So we were up in the gallery, man. I'm talking about that upper part. And I was stunning, man. You know what? It's time out, man, for the big eyes and the little U's. And Miss Bell didn't have no problem with it. We were up in the rafters, Doc. Nose almost about to bleed. But we had a good time. And I said, you know what? That's what it's all about. And we looked down there. We saw the folk in our original seat. They were having a good time. I like this. What it's all about, man. Bless somebody. So I hadn't been up there in the nosebleed in a while. But everybody around us, on their feet, out they, like DJ say, out your seat and on your feet. We were up there partying. 9 Miller. 9 Miller. Mr. Big do-do-do-do-do. Do-do-do-do-do. Man, I'm talking about, I was in my tuck. I said, tuxedo. Carl was in her nice gown. We up there, man, just kicking it. Folk all around us in their tuxedos and nice dresses, man. It almost looked like prom night or a wedding or something around there. And everybody looked really nice in the Orpheum. I got to call Mr. Brett Batterson and say, man, that's genius. Allowing the promoters to come in and bring something like that. You know, with the symphony, too? Oh, man. So those of you listening to me right now know exactly what I'm talking about if you went to that show. And that was Saturday night. After that, went on home, got a good night's sleep, got up in the morning. That Sunday morning, of course, I went to church. New Sardis Baptist Church, 7739 East Holmes Road. Dr. Daryl Harrington, pastor, senior pastor, preached about bringing your A game yesterday morning. Bring your A game. Authority, align that thing, and then affirm it. Bring your A game. Come up under that authority, then align yourself with it, and then you affirm it. Bring your A game. So there it is. And then I went to the house, watched some football. We watched some football, bought some popcorn, got a nice beverage, got a little something to eat, watched the football. And that's that on that. And here I am back at 2650 Thousand Oaks Boulevard. Ready to kick this work week off. We're in Memphis in the Mid-South with yours truly over the weekend. Always happens on Monday. I come back and tell my business around 6:47 or so, 13 before the top of the hour, every Monday. I certainly hope you had a great weekend yourself. Got some things out done. You ran the errands that you needed to do. Went to the grocery store. You did a Southern Heritage Classic. You know, you made it a great weekend, man. That's how we do it. All right, check your time, everybody. 5 minutes, 5.5 minutes before the top of the hour. It's time to find out who's another year older today, Monday, September 14th. If September 14th is your birthday or somebody that you know and love, why don't you call me right now? 901-535-9342, 800-503-9342, or 833-535-9342. 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September 14th. If you don't feel like talking this morning, you're getting to this kind of slow start, you can say your prayers, but you ain't brushed your teeth yet. And you don't want to be talking, even on the phone. I can't smell your breath through the phone, but you know you ain't got that done yet. So you can always email me. As my mother would say, Miss Bell over at Carver High School, rest her soul, she would say, type to me. Eyes on copy, not on the keys. 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

0: 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Give them a call because you know good and well it's going to rain again. Here comes the number. 901-486-0609. 901-486-0609. Let them do the work. Get on top of the house at the church. They got you. All right, let's go right to the phone line. It is September 14th. September 14th on this Monday. If you or someone you know has a birthday, hit me up right now. WDI, good morning. Who's first on the birthday line or anniversary? Go ahead.
1: Hey, good morning, Sam. How you doing?
0: My name is Angie.
1: I'd like to wish my little cousin, Kevin Leach, happy birthday today. Anita McGee and my two of my classmates, Marrow's class of 1980, Sam Maybone and Cord Watson. And all of them are Golden Wildcats for today. Thank you. Have a great day.
0: Yeah, you as well, Miss Angie. Hold the Golden Wildcats. You represent well. All right, belated birthday wish yesterday, my man, Coach Rodney Salisbury Sr. with the University of Memphis Football Tigers program. Yesterday is another older day. You know, formerly of Whitehaven High School football program, man. He did a great, marvelous, magnificent job when he was with the Tigers there. So he's with the Tigers now. U of M. Back to the phone lines. We got a belated birthday wish there. WDI, good morning. Who's next on the radio? Your turn. Yay!
2: Good morning,
0: Sandy.
2: Happy Monday morning.
0: Bless you. You too.
2: This is Patricia Taylor. I would like to wish my neighbors, Melissa and Freya, happy anniversary. It was on yesterday. And then I also would like to wish Rosalind Creighton a happy birthday, which is on today. And my sister's birthday was on 9/11. Bessie Anderson, a happy belated birthday. Thank you from Patricia Taylor and family.
0: You're more than welcome, Patricia Taylor and family. WDI, good morning. You're on the radio. Go ahead. Hey.
3: Good morning, Stan. Happy birthday to Percy Moore, a.k.a. Red, from Irma, Mass, and the family.
0: All right, that's nice, sweet. And you did it good. Right. Happy birthday to some of my Facebook friends and my loyal WDI listener of the older today, September 14th, Mrs. Catherine Madlock. That's Madlock, M-A-D-L-O-C-K. Happy birthday, Catherine. Alex Coleman from News Channel 3. I like what he says. I'm Alex Coleman. 3 and 3. That's my guy right there. A broadcast journalist extraordinaire on TV, man. News Channel 3. Alex Coleman. Ah. I like that new feature too, Alex. On the record. Roxanne Jazzy Dial, happy birthday. Samantha Wakefield. What's up, Samantha Van Wakefield? Tonya Taylor Sims. Another older today, Tasha Johnson. Revelle Williams. Nicholas Seaton. What's up, Nick? Felicia Tate Foster. Out of Fayette County. What's up, Felicia? You good? We worked together when we were at teaching at Wooddale High School, home of the Cardinals, 5151 Scottsdale. She was a level 5 teacher. Gone, Felicia. Graylin Sevier, he probably rocking his QSI 5 Fraternity Incorporated paraphernalia on his birthday today, September 14th. Graylin Sevier, one of them Omega Psi Phi men. What chapter? What's the chapter? What's for the Q's at Martin? What's the Q's chapter at Martin? Iota Zeta. There you go. Iota Zeta. I-Z. Happy birthday, Graylin Sevier. I think he lives in Nashville. Fabian Matthews, Spotlight Entertainment, one of the greatest photographers and videographers this side of heaven. Happy birthday, Fabian. And Shelby Price, happy birthday. Back to the phone lines we go, and I'm doing a couple of emails, and we out. WDI, good morning, Miss Carolyn. WDIA, good morning, Carolyn. Hey. Are you there? Oh, I need to hit this button. I'm sorry, Carolyn.
4: Marvelous Monday.
0: Hey, y'all go ahead, shine on. Go ahead.
4: I almost missed you. Yeah. First and foremost, I would like to wish happy belated birthday to my niece, Cameron Williams, who's celebrated on Thursday, the 10th. I miss the line. Okay. And Vicky Borkin, 9/11. On yesterday, happy belated birthday to Donna Shipp, one of our church members, and all the other church members, Magnolia First Baptist Church, celebrating today. Is what's that? I'm sorry. Evelyn Baker and Tiffany Harris.
0: You done?
4: And all the Virgos and Libras celebrating birthdays the month of September.
0: Thanks.
4: Be the star that you are and shine very far. Have a good one, Stan. Love you.
0: We love you more, Miss Carolyn. All right. And happy birthday. Those of you who got at me via email, Liz Whitten writes, a happy birthday announcement in the subject space. Good morning, Stan. Please wish the love of my life a happy 76th birthday today to James F. Williams Jr., better known as Jimmy. Jimmy. Oh, Jimmy. That's from Liz, Christopher, and Joyce. Yeah, from Liz Whitten. Happy birthday, Jimmy. You the man. We're going to throw another celebration, Doc. They know how to throw a party. Eileen Spain, Monday morning birthday line. Good Monday morning, Mr. Stan. Please wish happy birthday to the following. Ozell Oliver Jr., Rachel Warwick, Carly Jeffries, Leroy Miller Jr., Mary Conley, or is that Corley? Mary Corley, Candace Thomas Booker, from their family, and Eileen Spain. Thank you, Stan. We appreciate you. And I believe, okay, here's one more coming in. Subject space birthday call. We would like to wish our grandson, Nathaniel Lord Atkins, with a T. Also known as Nate the Great. A happy 12th birthday. That's from Rosa Lee Brooks Atkins. Well, all right then. Rosa Lee Brooks Atkins. Thank you, Mr. Bell. Well, you're more than welcome. Shirley Brown, you're hot.
5: Happy.

0: All right, happy birthday, one and all. Thank you, Ms. Shirley Brown. And if today is your birthday, you're in good company. Celebrity-wise, September 14th, NBA basketball star Jimmy Butler. Who Jimmy playing for now? He played with so many teams, it's hard for me to keep up with him. Jimmy Butler! I like the way he really played with Chicago Bulls. Happy birthday. And rapper Nas. Remember Nas? Yeah. If I rule the world, I think all my sins. Something like that. If I rule the world. He's a bad rapper, that's for sure. Birthday lines driven this morning by Washington Brothers Roofing. 901-486-0609. That's 901-486-0609. All right. Take your time, everybody. We're at 10 minutes. 10 minutes past the hour. Over the river, through the woods. Very delicately, we go to Studio 8. Another news update. Good morning, Stormy.
1: Good morning. It's time for your news update. I'm Stormy, and here's what's happening. Stan, a man was shot and killed in North Memphis on yesterday. It happened in the 700 block of North Dunlap Street around 12:15 p.m. That man was found suffering from a gunshot wound. He was taken to the hospital in critical condition, where he later died. Police described the suspect as having a thin build. MPD said he was wearing a straw hat, no shirt, and blue overalls, and was last seen riding a bicycle. If you know anything, you're urged to call Crime Stoppers at 901-528-CASH. A woman has died while in custody at Jail East on Saturday. Around 2:50 p.m. on Saturday, corrections deputies found that woman unresponsive inside her cell. They said they began life-saving measures until Memphis Fire Department arrived. She was transported to Baptist East Hospital in critical condition. The Shelby County Sheriff's Office said she was pronounced dead around 3:37 p.m. And Stan, the U.S. Postal Service is looking to fill several positions in Memphis and will hold a job fair today. Day for prospective employees. USPS is hiring for immediate openings for mail handler assistants, city carrier assistants, and postal support employees. The hiring event will be held today from 10 a.m. to 1 p.m. at the Memphis Processing and Distribution Center located at 555 South B.B. King Boulevard. USPS personnel will be on site to provide information about available positions, explain the application process, and answer questions from job seekers. Applicants must be 18 years of age and be able to pass a drug screening and background investigation. Those unable to attend the job fair can also apply for available positions through the USPS Careers website. And that is your news update. Good morning to you. I'm Stormy.
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0: Barkley and CeeLo Green out of Atlanta, Georgia. Crazy. Right, this is Dan. Speaking of Atlanta and that Renaissance Orchestra that played behind 8-Ball MJG and Bun B over the weekend, man, out of Atlanta. Man, they cut up, man. In fact, they did that song. That's what inclined me to drop it on you this morning. Got on the trombone, trombonist. Got out there on the stage at the Orpheum and did a little solo piece. You know, he was kind of really blowing that thing. The slide trombone. I bet I can't get over it, man. That show was, man, was stellar. Stellar performance, man. 8-Ball, MJG, Bun B of the UGKs, man, out of Port Arthur, Texas. Rest in peace, Pimp C, the other half of that duo. All right, this is Stan. 22 minutes past the hour. Get ready for Wine on the River, another spectacular and stellar event coming to Memphis Saturday, October the 10th. Tom Lee Park on the banks of the mighty Mississippi. WDI is excited, man. We want to see you. Come on out. Get you some VIP tickets. Don't just go be in the VIP with us and kick it, man. You never know what celebrity is going to fall through that thing. Get to mywdia.com for your chance to, well, actually, to win the tickets and get all the information you need. Part of the proceeds will go to benefit Door of Hope. And their mission is to end homelessness for Memphis' most vulnerable population by providing housing and supportive services one door at a time. Big shout out to some of our food vendors for Wine on the River. Trap Fusion. Smurfy Smokehouse, The Genre, Carmelita's, Takiria, Grazing Good, Alex Farms, Board and Bites Charcuterie. Yeah, charcuterie. Try saying that three times real fast. Charcuterie. Wine on the River, baby. October the 10th, less than a month away, Tom Lee Park, 5 to 9. Get your tickets. WDIA, hello. Somebody calling me. Hello? Yeah, you're on the radio, live. What's up?
1: Stan Bell, I'm on Alexis. I don't know how Alexis works, because my AM band ain't working. So that's why I missed the birthday line.
0: Okay. You got a birthday you want to do real quick? Go ahead.
1: I just want to say happy birthday to Shakira Jones, and then I wanted to give a happy belated birthday to Tyler Perry on yesterday, turned 67.
0: Dig that. Tyler Perry and your good friend. Thank you, Ms. Sharon. All right, yeah. So you can hit me back about the next 7 minutes so we get on that roll call, right?
1: Okay. Yes, I am.
0: All right, you're the heart and soul of Memphis. AM 1070, WDIA.
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0: Good morning. It's time for your news update. I'm Stormy, and here's what's happening. Stan, a man was shot and killed in North Memphis on yesterday. It happened in the 700 block of North Dunlap Street around 12:15 p.m. That man was found suffering from a gunshot wound. He was taken to the hospital in critical condition, where he later died. Police described the suspect as having a thin build. MPD said he was wearing a straw hat, no shirt, and blue overalls, and was last seen riding a bicycle. If you know anything, you're urged to call Crime Stoppers at 901-528-CASH. A woman has died while in custody at Jail East on Saturday. Around 2:50 p.m. on Saturday, corrections deputies found that woman unresponsive inside her cell. They said they began life-saving measures until Memphis Fire Department arrived. She was transported to Baptist East Hospital in critical condition. The Shelby County Sheriff's Office said she was pronounced dead around 3:37 p.m. And Stan, the U.S. Postal Service is looking to fill several positions in Memphis and will hold a job fair today for prospective employees. USPS is hiring for immediate openings for mail handler assistants, city carrier assistants, and postal support employees. The hiring event will be held today from 10 a.m. to 1 p.m. at the Memphis Processing and Distribution Center located at 555 South B.B. King Boulevard. USPS personnel will be on site to provide information about available positions, explain the application process, and answer questions from job seekers. Applicants must be 18 years of age and be able to pass a drug screening and background investigation. Those unable to attend the job fair can also apply for available positions through the USPS Careers website. And that is your news update. Good morning to you. I'm Stormy.
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Hit me up. All right, shout out to Third Shift. How you doing? 11 to 7, how things go over the weekend? Overnight, everything was good? Got your coins? Where you going now? None of your business. Well, thanks for listening anyway. What's up, Donald? Right on that 11 to 7. Shout out to everybody listening right now to AM Band. It's back on, back up. It never lost over here. I don't know what happened, Sharon, but I'm glad you tapped that app as an option. Yeah, AM band users, thank you so much for listening to us. Shout out to those of you listening to us on your cell phone. It's pretty clear right now, isn't it? 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However you stay connected, here's a time where we all can participate. Count it off with me, Lawrence Welk, a hip-hop style. And the one and a two and a three, hit it!

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1: Well, that sounds cooler than maybe. What are you calling for? What show said D?
0: In the hottest city, where the hippies at? In the hottest city, where the hippies at? Good morning, WDIA and AHA listeners.
1: Part of the city, woo-hoo! In the house with a roll call.
0: Oh,
1: what's
0: yeah.
1: up, y'all? 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

0: I'm calling from Winsford where the goons at. They hang out all day, every day, after the food.
1: Well, it's time to get live. It's time to represent.
2: 31127, the beds where I stay. You can catch me any era of the day. 31127 in the house, man.
1: The area's in the house.
2: President Island in the house, baby.
1: In the house. President's Island's in the house.
2: Harbor, happy Monday, everybody.
1: Harbor Drive in the house. President's Island. Buck Wilding. Antonio.
2: Oh, Wilding on the island, baby. Like
1: Wilding
2: you see.
1: On the island. I appreciate that, Antonio. You're on the money, as always. Hard Zone Roll Call happens at the bottom of the hour, Monday through Friday morning, in the 7 o'clock hour. It's a lot of fun. It's impromptu and show enough. All the way live. Check your time. You got to be at work by the top of the hour or your next place responsibility. Go on in that thing. You got 20 minutes. You have 20 minutes. In other words, 7:40 Memphis time. You can do it. It's a Monday morning, September 14, 2026. Still to come musically, I got two great love songs going to play for you this morning. And a shout out to anybody who's getting married soon, planning nuptials. You need to have these songs on your playlist. I've got some Eric Benet, I Want to Be Loved.

Memphis, AM 1070 WDIA from Mobile, Alabama, by way of Milwaukee, Wisconsin. As your boy, Eric Benet, I want to be loved, man. I got to play that with myself. I got a DJ wedding reception this weekend. Make sure that's on the playlist. Yeah, me and Bird Williams, we got a wedding ceremony and a reception to play for this weekend. You know we're going to shut it down. Best wishes to any bride looking forward to exchanging them vows. And congratulations to the groom who's ready to walk down that aisle.

0: morning. You're on the radio. In the mix.
1: Yeah, what's going on, Stan? You keep the good works up at WDIA. Happy Monday.
0: That's
1: you
0: right.
1: Keep the good works up at WDIA.
0: 9 minutes. 9 minutes past the hour.

Yes, sir. Future Planet. 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Yes, sir. I knew you were going to go something, baby. Yes, sir. I'm Christian Cross. Got it going on, baby. Shout out to Mario, baby. Yes, sir. Do what you do, Magic Planet. Keep that thing going. I'm still waiting on that crossover, baby. Now, street beats. I'm still waiting on it, baby. I know you're going to supply me one day, baby. Digging in the crates that day.

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0: Give me that phone. WDIA, you're on the radio. 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
1: 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Her birthday was yesterday.
0: All right, my nephew.

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0: is Queen B calling to wish my sister Rhodey Rowe, FedEx, a happy birthday from on yesterday.
1: You got it, Queen B.
0: 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Have a great one.

0: Stan the Man. 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
1: Man, I'm doing good for a Monday, baby. How about you, Dwayne?
0: Man, I'm doing good. I'm on vacation this week, Stan. Uh-huh. Since you was on some yes, Lord. Since you was on some disco, uh-huh. Blast some of that Sylvester. You make me feel, Stan. Let's crank it up. I want to go fast.
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1: you want me to make you feel mighty real.
0: Right, Stan. You the best there is. You the best there was. And you

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We making history, baby. 78 years of music, memories, and making history. 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

0: Lions, Tigers, and Bears. Oh, my. I know they're going to send me an invoice because I tore it up. I tore it up Friday night. Hold on. Lions lighting up like a Christmas tree. WDI, good morning. You live on the radio. What's up? Hey, yeah.
1: Over the river, through the woods, Junebug in the Stan Bell neighborhood.
0: Yeah. What up, baby?
1: Man, the man, the myth, the legend, Stan, you in there showing your BRQC. Duck is just born, man. Send that sound back a little bit for me, baby boy. And put me some of that flashlight in my life, thank
0: I appreciate that. All right, Junebug. All right, big shout out to FedEx, International Paper. Everybody in downtown Memphis. Everybody works in downtown Memphis. Blue Cross Blue Shield, Tennessee. Shout out to Memphis Tourism. Everybody works in Nike. All my banking institutions, transportation workers. Shout out to everybody who works in healthcare, all my hospitals. Shout out to all the veterans. If you served in the military, thank you. We owe you a huge debt of gratitude. Shout out to all the spouses of the veterans. Big shout out to everybody who works at Graceland, CuraScript, Accredo Health. 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People who work with people who have developmental disabilities, God bless you. Special mansion for you when you get there. About 100 acres, too. 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Everybody who works at HR, shout out to St. Jude, Finding Cures, Saving Children. 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United Housing, how you feel? 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Pound for pound, High Rollers, Boogie Down, Rapree, Street Hogs. What's up, Hammer? And everybody on the way to work or your next place of responsibility. Minerva Little, how you doing? Spirit Magazine, you good? GJC, Gail Jones Carson, Memphis Urban League. Keep up the good work, Gail. And all of my friends with I Am She. 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Take your time. You got to be at work or your next place responsibility by the top of the hour. You got 27 minutes. Try to make it on time. Get in just a wee bit early. It's precisely 8:33 Memphis time. Coming up, Stormy, her last report for this Monday morning. Another news update. Then I'll back it up. I'll back it up. Like Tank. Back it up. Or more like Juvenile, back that thing up. With Stan Star Scoop. Another check of traffic with Hill New York. All that and more still to come. It's the Stan Mail Morning
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20: Good morning. It's time for your news update. I'm Stormy, and here's what's happening. Stan, a man was shot and killed in North Memphis on yesterday. It happened in the 700 block of North Dunlap Street around 12:15 p.m. That man was found suffering from a gunshot wound. He was taken to the hospital in critical condition, where he later died. Police described the suspect as having a thin build. MPD said he was wearing a straw hat, no shirt, and blue overalls, and was last seen riding a bicycle. If you know anything, you're urged to call Crime Stoppers at 901-528-CASH. A woman has died while in custody at Jail East on Saturday. Around 2:50 p.m. on Saturday, corrections deputies found that woman unresponsive inside her cell. They said they began life-saving measures until Memphis Fire Department arrived. She was transported to Baptist East Hospital in critical condition. The Shelby County Sheriff's Office said she was pronounced dead around 3:37 p.m. And Stan, the U.S. Postal Service is looking to fill several positions in Memphis and will hold a job fair today for prospective employees. USPS is hiring for immediate openings for mail handler assistants, city carrier assistants, and postal support employees. The hiring event will be held today from 10 a.m. to 1 p.m. at the Memphis Processing and Distribution Center located at 555 South B.B. King Boulevard. USPS personnel will be on site to provide information about available positions, explain the application process, and answer questions from job seekers. Applicants must be 18 years of age and be able to pass a drug screening and background investigation. Those unable to attend the job fair can also apply for available positions through the USPS Careers website. And that is your news update. Good morning to you. I'm Stormy.
0: Stormy, thank you so much. Appreciate all the information you gave us this morning. Go out and enjoy the rest of your day. We'll be tuning into your show this afternoon, 3 to 7, the Stormy Tea Experience. And speaking of tea, we know you're going to spill it. Get on the way. Sunshine at 81 on the way to about 1,000 a day.

sang Bill Withers' Lovely Day, but he switched that thing up a little bit and say, T.U. is a lovely day. T.U. Man, I was there. I couldn't believe my eyes. I was like, man, ain't no my boy can sing like that all these years. No, I'm just kidding. Very talented kid. Michael Bell. Yeah, and I think I saw, you know, and I think it was a good move. You know, they have to do the question and answer, and they have to do the dress. You know, they do the casual wear. They do the formal wear. They do the, you know, the opening, you know, how they walk and do the come out, you know, and they all that stuff. And I think what he did, and they do the off-the-cuff question, you know, at the end. What would you do if such and such situation happened? You know, you got to talk, you know. But that, I think that song right there did it for him, because I was looking over at the judges, the panel of esteemed judges that evening in Tuskegee. And I saw one of the judges, like, kind of nodding a little bit, like, when he was singing that Lovely Day. I was like, oh, he might have this thing. You know, you can't go wrong with old school. I'm serious. And then he flipped that thing. I just a little gloating moment right here. Michael flipped that thing and switched it up to, like, T.U. is a lovely day. T.U. I just looked over at the judge. I caught my eye, like, I think that might get it right there. All right. I visited the campus of Tuskegee University, Mother Tuskegee, there in Tuskegee, Alabama. And this freshman class that's coming in is one of their largest, if not the largest, incoming freshman class. And a lot of them, not a lot, but, you know, quite a few are from Memphis and the surrounding area, like Covington. And, you know, I've talked to somebody who was from Brighton. I mean, you know, we got a lot of Memphians and Mid-Southerners going to TU. Great choice, great decision. You know, my son threw me off guard when he, out the blue, he said, Daddy. Because I'd asked about this, you know, because we had to go ahead and start, you know, making preparations, getting close. Daddy, I think I want to go to Tuskegee. I said, what? Last time I checked, that's that out-of-state tuition. Alabama. But the good Lord worked it out, man. And he's doing quite well. To God be the glory. Time now for Stan Stop School Power this morning by Washington Brothers Roofing. Give him a call. You're going to need to if your roof is leaking and needs fixing. 901-486-0609. 901-486-0609. Top story this morning. 8-Ball and MJG turned it out at the Orpheum Friday night and Saturday night. Sold out performances. Let me tell you. Now, I went Saturday night, me and my lovely wife, Carla, and we rarely sat down. I'm just saying. Not being disrespectful to the folk who were behind us, in 1 minute, because I told you earlier, if you were listening, we were in the rafters on purpose. Now, that show right there, man. One for the books. 8-Ball and MJG, Orange Mound veterans. Orange Mound all up in that thing. Memphis all up in that. Folks from surrounding areas. Let me tell you something. I was supposed to be down front on the, you know, the, I guess they call it the, like, orchestra area. You know, we usually get good tickets. But this particular show, I gave mine away. Someone came up to me. I said, man, you know, I've never seen, Bro Bell, I've never seen 8-Ball MJG live. I've never been to concerts, but I got all their CDs and albums and that kind of stuff. I love them. And they're just sharing a little story with me. And you know what I said? Give me your information. And I gave up my seats. I gave them my our tickets. And so I got tickets in the rafters. I said, you know what? I ain't got no problem with this. Sitting up top. Man, the pilot was up there too. Can you imagine? Folk in they fellas in their tuxedo. I was in my tuck. I said tuck. I was in my, and Sister Bell was in her gown. I mean, I'm serious. And she wasn't the only one. 3,500 more. Everybody looked good in that thing. Beautiful. So we were up in the nosebleed. I'm serious. I ain't had no problem with it. I didn't. Matter of fact, I like sitting up there. You know what? It gives you a sense of history. You know, for the longest, we were black people, tell it, stand, talk, were not allowed to be downstairs, you know, in that orchestra area, you know, down there. Near the stage. We had to go all the way up. And that walk, you know, that walk, man, I felt it. I'm just saying. I felt, man, so this is what our people had to go through.
I was in the, what do they call it? It wasn't a mezzanine. It was up. It was the gallery. And then they call it the lower gallery, upper gallery. I'm talking about we was up there. And as we climbed the stairway to heaven, I felt that history. That's black people. That's where we were back in the day. So.

0: music was not too loud. It was just right. And it was clear, clarity, acoustics in that thing. And then all 8-Ball MJG had to do was come out and do that thing. Do-do-do-do-do-do-do-do-do-do. This is WDI Listening Rights, real time. Subject space, 8-Ball MJG concert. Good morning, Mr. Bell. I saw you and Mrs. Bell tipping in from the back. I wonder where you all were seating. I assume you all had stage seats. The orchestra was a whole vibe and set the tone for the evening. Looking forward to February 19th, 3-6 Mafia.
1: You're right, baby.
0: Waukesha Taylor. Yeah, they made that announcement. Coming soon. More Memphis. February 19th. 3-6 Mafia. Yeah. That's a nice email. She said, from a pretty girl to a pretty boy. All right, it is, Waukesha. All right. But yeah, I wanted to make that the top story because it ain't nothing but Memphis love this way. That's what it is. All right. So, great show. I'll probably see Ball and MJG probably at Pressure World somewhere. Hanging out, just chilling. That's what I like about it. They still down to earth, man. Sold them shows out. But they told me now, out of both of them shows, Saturday was the better. Now, I know some of y'all went Friday night. You're all standing. It would lit up in there, too. No. Saturday night was the better show. That's what they said. I said Saturday night. And I believe it. Thing was so crunk, man. I did go from the top and went down in that orchestra area just to kind of greet the folk I gave the tickets to. Man, they says, thank you, thank you, thank you. All right, let's get to it. All right. Ooh, where do I start? Hayden Pantier. Paintier. Y'all familiar with that name? Hayden. That's a pretty name. Hayden. Ooh, I like that name. Paintier died after taking fentanyl-laced oxypill as the DEA is probing her longtime drug dealer. Hayden took a pill that was allegedly faced with fentanyl on the day she died, according to a report we're getting this morning. She's an actress. She died at the age of 36 in Greenville, South Carolina, last month, August. Allegedly took oxycodone laced with fentanyl, according to sources. I'm getting my information this morning from TMZ. Just a few grains of the powerful opioid, which is 50 times stronger than heroin, can cause a fatal overdose. The mother of one bought several black market prescription drugs, including oxycodone, from a longtime drug dealer she had in Los Angeles, according to TMZ. The star and her on-off real estate agent boyfriend, Brian Hickerson, had flown from the city to South Carolina, where he's from, one day before she died. Just 36, man. Took that pill. Allegedly faced with fentanyl. Did you hear about this other brother? I think it was from Africa. Went to get his package enhanced. I'm going to say it like that. His package enhanced. He wanted to be a little larger. Got over there. And they began with the process of the enlargement. And some went sideways. And he died. Pretty much on the table. Y'all got to be careful, man. I know you want to beautify, edify, modify your body and all that other stuff that you do, you got to be super duper careful, man. And then some of y'all go across the waters to get stuff done. Some of y'all go way across the miles to get something done. I don't care if it's a BBL or you, what y'all get lazy with, the tummy tuck or whatever y'all do to beautify yourself even more. Be thankful for what God gave you. Now, I ain't got no problem. With you, a little, you know, every now and then you want to do a little unique kind of thing to yourself. But don't just keep on. Some of y'all get addicted. Ooh, I want to look, I want more. Ooh, the first one was so good. Ooh, I want a little bit more here. I want to take a little bit off here. Ooh, I need to tuck and nip right here. See? And I want to enlarge this. And see what happened to that young man.

0: goodness. Now, that was his prerogative. He wanted to be, how did I say it without getting the FCC on my butt? Bigger. I don't mean to laugh, y'all. I'm sorry. Thank God I don't have that problem. Elsewhere stand still. Volkswagen unveils the world's most efficient electric car. I got to give them a shout out this morning, but you can't buy it. Despite using a relatively small, let me say it like this. They've unveiled this morning what it claims is the world's most efficient electric car. The catch, you will not be able to buy one. It's called the Mission Efficiency. The futuristic EV is based on the same MEB Plus platform that underpins the new ID Polo, which, of course, you know, they've been reviewed. So they say a price from like 23K in the UK has a maximum combined efficiency of 5.4 miles, you know, per, what is that, kWh? Per, y'all drive electric cars, y'all know what that means. The Mission Efficiency comfortably outperforms this thanks to, you know, this ultra aerodynamic bodywork. Y'all might want to check it out. Can't buy it, but go take a look at it. The pictures look kind of interesting there. All right. Elsewhere in the scoop, there's outrage after this Ohio teen went missing for more than 250 days. Found alive at a teacher's house. Yeah, at a disgraced teacher's home. A missing teenage girl was found at her former teacher's home in Ohio, the Buckeye State, after she vanished for more than 250 days. The then 16-year-old was reported missing after she ran away December 2, 2025, from Huckleberry House. That's a youth crisis shelter and social services organization in Columbus. Now, a total of 263 days later, August 21, the missing girl was discovered at the home of Job Binkley. Yeah, Job, a 48-year-old former Springfield City School District science teacher. Now, the young lady's name. Well, they say hold up on that. Okay, well, let's do this. Chelsea Warner, the mother of the victim's half-sister, told the New York Post that this guy, Binkley, groomed the teen, who is now 17, after they met at school 2 years ago. Now, Warner, you know, Chelsea Warner, the mother of the victim's half-sister, says she's had a troubled history with her own mama, and this groomer took advantage of a girl looking for a parental figure. It's absolutely disgusting, and she's so groomed and brainwashed by that man that she does not see what he is doing to her or what he has done to her. According to the outlet, the New York Post, the teen had previously run away last year. Now, this guy, I know y'all want to call him pedo, whatever y'all call him, pedo, what, foul? He was fired from teaching following accusations of improper behavior with students, arrested on a charge of interference with custody, a first-degree misdemeanor. Now his mugshot, he looking all stupid into the camera. Like, who did it and what for? Job Binkley. Not the Job in the Bible. Put an E on that thing. Yeah, but the E silent, right? Job Binkley, 48, former Springfield City School teacher. He taught science. Shame on you, man. You'll probably go free. Slap on the wrist. Super sad. Y'all remember the show Charlie's Angels? Remember the actress? This is the one I really liked. You know, the other ladies were good, but Jacqueline Smith, she was the one I kind of was fond of out of the three. Reveals this morning she's battled an unusual form of OCD. Jacqueline Smith, an unusual form of OCD, she says, since she was 12. Charlie's Angels alum, Jacqueline Smith, she is now 80. Can you believe that? She's 80. revealed how she suffered from an unusual form of OCD since she was 12. Now, she released her new book, Once Knew a Guy Named Charlie. She's got that out there. She wrote about how her obsessive compulsive disorder came about following the death of her uncle. She said it's really an unusual form of OCD. So if you want to check out this week's issue of People, she's talking about it. She said it all revolved around loved ones and prayer and sacrifice and manifesting. She said, it just eased my anxiety and my nerves on the people I love so much, and I did not want to lose them. Still looks pretty nice at 80. Looks good. I think she might have had a little work done on the face, but other than that, still looks good. All right, the national anthem. Many of you who are watching the Dallas Cowboys game took on the New York Giants. I fell asleep. Kind of late for me, you know, after my whirlwind weekend. Yesterday, I stayed up trying to watch that thing. And I fell asleep. Who won? Y'all know. Stop rubbing it in, Stan. Did you see the person who did the anthem? NFL fans were left in, they call it raptures, by an incredible performance of the U.S. national anthem ahead of the New York Giants game, or the season opener. The Giants faced divisional rivals. The Dallas Cowboys, week one, MetLife Stadium. That's a beautiful stadium in New Jersey. That thing is beautiful. It was last evening. Just 2 days after the 25th anniversary of 9/11 was commemorated in New York. Now, the New York franchise honored the victims of the attacks with a touching pregame ceremony before a joint NYPD-FDNY quintet. So, in other words, the police department and the fire department got together. They sang. No. And formed that quintet. They performed the Star Spangled Banner. Many of you watched it. They were dressed in uniform. It was beautiful. And here's the kicker. They did an a cappella, which means in Latin, without music. So their rendition of the national anthem is kind of like Boys to Men, you know, or Take Six, so to speak. No music. And they nailed it. Everybody's typing in the comments section, you know, gorgeous, gorgeous performance. Somebody typed in emotional, you know. And it was an emotional occasion for the city of New York, of course. And the neighboring areas, they were praised by all the fans on social media. Somebody wrote goosebumps, full body goosebumps. Absolutely gorgeous rendition of the national anthem. Somebody put on X, said they loved it. And there was, they say, not a dry eye in that MetLife Stadium the way they did it. And then they put on the graphics on the big jumbotron, you know, scenes from 9/11. Somebody else posted, nice job on the national anthem and the right people to do it. Amazing. God bless America. All that. So where'd it go? Yeah, that's how you do it, man. Fire department singers and the police department got together, had a quintet, and they nailed it. All right. Got some good news. Over the weekend, who my guest will be for this Friday. Kind of got that nailed down early, man. But I can't tell you. It was just good news to know that they would confirm with me. So I said, you come to WDIA? They said, it's like heaven. We wouldn't miss it for the world. Some of y'all got that. Y'all missed the shout. So when they confirmed and said, yes, we're coming, it's like heaven. Don't miss it for the world. So I'll tell you on Wednesday who will be my special guest for Friday, Stan Special People Spotlight. All right. And finally, in Stan Star Scoop, I want to say congratulations to Fred Jones. Put on a magnificent 37th Southern Heritage Classic presented by FedEx. You know, I don't know if he gets the proper just due or not. But I'm going to give it to him publicly. Give him the flowers while he can smell them. I know you can't smell nothing on the radio, but y'all know what I mean. I'm going to throw them at him. Because it takes a lot of effort, man. And it takes relationships and it takes hard work to pull something off like this. I remember Fred Jones, I think he was on Bev's show and he was mentioning, you know, the fact that, you know, people are asking you, what, man, you know, 37 years is a long time. Man, how'd you do it? He said, man, you know, the years just went by. And he said, we weren't even thinking about the next game. The very first one we did, not a whole lot of folk in the audience. He said, we just concentrated on the first one. We'll get to the second when we get there. And then, that, you know, the years kept going by. So shout out to Mr. Fred Jones, the owner, founder, Southern Heritage Classic, and Summit Management, man. Another great job. Another one in the books for 2026. Man, we look forward to next year, of course. All right. That's it. I'll stop right there. You're welcome to comment on any of these stories that's conveyed during Stay in Star Scoop or whatever else may be on your mind on this Monday morning. You know, you got the numbers. And I love hearing what you're thinking. All right, I'm going to take a break. I'll be right back. Check your time. 8 minutes. 8 minutes past.
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16: Stan Bell on the case. I'm ready to get right to this thing. WDIA, good morning. Who's first on the radio? Let's have some open conversation. Good morning.
17: Waka. Flocka, I got you. Yeah. You put me in the lineup, coach, or we live?
16: You live, man, for real. Steve.
17: Okay. Stan, real quick, let me go and get out of here. Hey, man, first of all, shout out to my beautiful wife, Andrew Sidney. What's up, sweet lady? P, Lady D, Clyde, Denver, Smalls, the guy, Prince Charles. Mr. Shaw, what's up, man? I saw Bodyguard. And special shout out to all truck guys. Shout out to your lovely wife, Carl. First of all, Stan, that Omar Gooden guy is one of the nicest persons, celebrities I have ever met, man. You know, after the show, you know, he took pictures with everybody and didn't charge him a dime. He was selling a little merch. Yeah. You know, he won a lot of people there. But like I said, I didn't know he was a comedian. But he was okay. I'm just putting it like this.
16: Yeah.
17: Hung out with the girl, Bayer 30, at the tailgate with the Merle.
16: Yeah.
17: And watched a little bit of a game that I had time. But let me tell you something, Stan. I had a super great, wonderful weekend. But, man, I got home Sunday to watch up. And my son was at the game. Man, you know, we need a quarterback. I'm sorry, I represent the Titans all night while I was everywhere all weekend. And, man, Ward, he just act like he don't care, man. You know, they was talking about him. The commentators was just talking about him how, like he don't care. He ain't accurate. I don't think he completed that many passes. And he threw a touchdown, like, in the last quarter of the game, man. And I got a funny feeling we probably going to lose probably the next four or five games. Hey, man, but... You know, it is what it is. That's my time, man. I'm still going to support him. You know what I'm saying? Yeah. I ain't going to be no hate. I'm still going to support the
16: Titans. Stay with him.
17: Because, you know, I'm going to stick with my team, man. So, hey, man, it's hot outside. I want you to be careful, be safe. Keep your head on the swivel, man. Glad you made it back, man. Glad you made it back, man. And this is the last question. I'm going to hang up, and I want you to answer. After we went to see Omar Gooden, I rode through the Orpheum, you know, in MJG. Was just getting out. There were people just all in the middle of the street. But I just want to ask you, what you think the age range for that show was? Because I saw a lot of, I ain't saying older, but I'm talking about a lot of older people there.
16: Yeah.
17: So I just want to ask you, what do you think the age range was at that concert?
16: About 50 on average. And then, you know, but some 60s, about 50 was the core. You know, I believe 50 years of age, but you were related if you were 60, and then you had some 40-somethings folk up in the crowd too. But it was a grown folk thing, man. But the people who remember 8-Ball MJG, man, and loved them, they were there, man. Every seat. I didn't see
17: them. And we couldn't get through, so we were just like stuck in the middle of the crowd. And I'm telling you something, man, black people showed up and showed out because they were shocked, man. I seen it, me and Angela, for ourselves. Hey, Stan, it's my time, man. Thank you, Mr. Bell.
16: Oh, you're more than welcome, man. Yeah, it was a great show, man. And just to see, you know, young adults, stepping out in their nice formal wear to hear some rap? Now, come on. Give me that phone. WDI, good morning. You're on the radio live. Who's next? Go ahead. Call Sabrina off. I trust you.
18: It ain't nobody but little old me. Good morning, world. In my city, Memphis, Fine, and Chevy County, Best, all the surrounding areas, whatever city you in, Lady D love all the first responders, and I do mean all. Good morning, Mayor Lowry. Good morning, Mayor Paul Young. And good morning, Mayor Marco McClain. Love you and your guys down here. Stan.
0: Look,
18: I was kind of somewhat watching the news. I got to give it up. The past. Now, this already, Lady D ain't advertising for him. What's up? He gave the mayor, Chief Davis, he gave them the nicest shout out. What's up, Bishop Porter? Not Porter, you know who I'm talking about. Keith Norman.
16: Oh, okay.
18: Look, he did a commercial. Check it out. And he's so right. He said he loved this great city. He said they doing an outstanding job. I'm like, okay, he right. Crime is down. What's up again? Just check out the commercial. You'll see in another commercial. Mm-hmm. One thing about these young mayors, the young mayors know how to get people in their city. Saying, as long as I've been in this city, mm-hmm. you know, you hear about, it's a jewelry store. I'm not going to call the name because they don't advertise, but they doing a commercial. If I didn't live in this good city, I would come to this city just to give me some jewelry. They said it's ordinary.
16: All right, that's enough. Well, I don't know. We're going to figure it out in a minute. I got to run. Thank you for I send you an invoice. WDI, good morning. You're on the radio. Who's next? Yeah.
19: Hey, in the main.
16: I do all I can. Clyde, good morning, sir.
19: Hey, and I'm going to tell you something. Mm-hmm. I dropped my little niece and them off at the fair. It's something got to be did about these young black folks in Memphis, man. Mm-hmm. 30 minutes late, I get a phone call. They say, you got to come pick us up. They out here fighting and shooting. They don't try to do a takeover. Come out to the fair, do a takeover. Now I'm talking about, you just can't go nowhere and enjoy yourself. These kids can't. Now I'm talking about, they come out there saying, man, I sent you a little video to your phone, to your email. Mm-hmm. And when you get a chance, Stan, you look at it, Stan. It's
16: Cat
19: a crying
16: fight.
19: Shame.
16: I know, yeah. You might
19: it's
16: know,
19: a crying
16: yeah,
19: shame, Stan, how our young black youth is acting in this city. And it's nationwide. Now, it's not only just in Memphis, but it's nationwide. Take
16: your thing. Yeah, appreciate it. Yeah, man. Yeah, Clyde. Yeah, I deliberately bypassed that story. I saw these young ladies out of control. Now, the fellas, you know, they gonna scrap every now and then. But these ladies, man, I'm looking at them, man. Wow, man, throwing blows too, man. Haymakers. Pulling weave out. Yeah, I said it. I mean, you just see it, man. Scrapping, man. At a fair. When you're supposed to be out there. Enjoy yourself. Get on a couple of rides. Get you some Pronto Pups and get you some fiddlesticks. And, you know, just try to win some. Let somebody guess your age and your weight. You know, all that good stuff. And then all of a sudden, B, I'm going to beat you. I said, man, God, dog. At the fair. Where they do that at? I'm going to take a break, man. You want to talk about it? I don't care. Let's go. 21 past the hour.
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0: Transmitter must have took a burp. So those of you who had a little bit of dead air, yeah. We apologize. It happens. It does.
16: All right. Here we are. Monday morning, September 14, 2026. All right. Let me see. Good morning to all the Virgos. Libra loading. Get ready. Switch that thing up. Switch that zodiac up. I'm ready to go back to the phone line. Let's go down here. Marcus, I believe it's you. You're on the radio.
3: Yes, yes, indeed, Stanbill. Greetings.
16: Mm-hmm.
3: You know, there is a valuable resource in Memphis called Kuku Tana African American and Cultural Museum.
16: Mm-hmm.
3: The city of the school board, and I'm putting this challenge out to the superintendent at the school board. We need to start running these kids through them museums from the third grade. Start running these kids through these museums to build value in our kids, because there is something lacking. We don't have no self. These kids have no self-worth, no self-love. So I'm saying, if you look in the mirror and you don't like what you see as a black person, you're not going to like your brother or your sister who is a reflection of yourself. The school board need to start running these kids through these museums and let these kids see their history, know their history, and know that the history didn't start in slavery. You weren't always a slave. Build value in our kids. And I put that out to the superintendent to do that. Or else we're going to, you ain't going to be able to walk on the streets, because them kids going to knock you in the head. I'm telling you. You take your stand there.
16: Appreciate it. Yeah. They may need to revisit the field trip policy if you're talking about MSCS and maybe all the districts. You know, when I was in system, I tried to take at least 3 field trips. At least 3 for the academic school year. And I know it's a good thing. And not just taking them for the sake of getting the kids out of school, but meaningful field trips. Sometimes I'd take them out of town. I would. You know, if nothing but maybe an overnight trip. So they could, you know, really take it in what we saw. They always ask you on those, when you want to take a field trip. Is it going to be relatable to what you teach, or is it going to be, you know, y'all know what I'm talking about. Retired teacher, listen to me right now. Is it in line with, you know, what you teach? And that kind of, so you have to put it in there, and it has to be meaningful, and it has to be in line with whatever you teach, or if it's just overall great for the student to participate in, and then they'll approve it after the principal looks over and say, okay, cool, y'all can go. But yeah, so that would be great. I know the school teachers are, you know, they probably get, you know, they in the classroom doing what they're doing right now. But think about taking maybe even more meaningful field trips, whether it's in town or out of town, overnight, international. Do it. Kid will remember that for years and years to come. I remember when the late, great Coach Sylvester Ford took us to New York. You think I forgot that? No. I graduated in 77. You think I remember? That was a senior trip for the books. And Showtime is what they call it affectionately. No, I wasn't going to call him that. Coach Ford! Love you, man. Great memories. Took us to the New England states for a tour. Not just New York. New Jersey. Went to Boston. Man, we were Rhode Island, man. New York, Broadway. All of that. Coach Ford. And took us to meaningful exhibits and Broadway plays and The Wiz and Who's Afraid of Virginia Woolf. You think I done forgot that? No, sir. No, ma'am. Thank you, Marcus. Let's go back to the phone lines. Let's go over here to Jackson. WDIE, good morning. You're on the radio. Hello.
4: Stan Bell, serving them well. Put some more power down there. How are you doing, sir?
16: Pretty good. Jackson in the action for your satisfaction. Good morning.
4: Only I can say it like that. Big kahuna. Stan, 3 points and the lesson's yours.
16: Right.
4: What a great weekend. But how about them Steelers, Stan? How about them Steelers? You know, and I'm thumbing through the NFL scores, the Bears beat the Panthers, the Vikings beat the Packers, the Raiders beat the Dolphins. And
16: I know what you're saying for last. The Giants beat the Cowboys. I know you're
4: the Giants beat the Cowboys. The lowly Giants. The lowly Giants. I think they still have Eli Manning quarterback. The Cowboys need to move to St. Louis, you know, somewhere or Little Rock, or or Collierville, somewhere.
16: I'm trying to rub it in. 28-20,
4: yeah,
16: right? New York,
4: 28-20. Yeah. Yeah. Good job, New York. But Stan, about the football game, the Southern Heritage Classic over the weekend. I got two good things. Right. One good and one bad.
16: Sure.
4: The bad thing is you got 40,000 Negroes in the parking lot tailgating. Why not just come in the game at least for 5 minutes? You tailgate all weekend. Just walk in and support these young athletes. Support the band. Support your city. Don't just stay in the parking lot. Mm-hmm. Okay, that's all the Negroes.
16: That's for the ugly ladies. I'm sorry. I got a Ray J flashback. I'm sorry. I got a Ray J for the parking lot.
4: But on a good note, it was one of the greatest Southern Heritage Classics I've ever witnessed. You had a one-hand catch in the end zone. You had double overtime. The people that were there didn't want to leave because they were on the edge of their seats the entire game. It was a great game, well coached. It was just fantastic. And shout out to Fred Jones and his crew.
16: Yeah.
4: He has an amazing crew that put this together every year.
16: So Alcorn, always Alcorn. They came up a little short, didn't they?
4: No.
16: Who won?
4: The other team.
16: UAPC?
4: Alcorn lost.
16: That was it. They came up a little short.
4: No, Alcorn won.
16: No.
4: UAPB lost twice. Actually, UAPB won twice because they stormed the field and thought they won, but then they came off the field because they had some penalties. And then Alcorn, which is, it's not Alcorn, it's Alcorn.
16: Yeah, they did win.
4: Because some of the people told me it's Alcorn because you spell already, almost, so you say Alcorn. And they won because somebody missed the extra point. Anyway.
16: Well, it was a double overtime.
4: Double overtime.
16: Okay, yeah, that's what I thought. Yeah, Thriller Manila. Yeah. I think I got to run. Yeah.
4: Alcorn went for two. Okay.
16: Okay. All right, yeah. Yeah, as my fellow church member would say, Mr. Leroy McLean, he said, here's how you remember it. Always Alcorn. He's an Alcornite. And he won't let you forget it. I got to take another break. 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
16: And we're back, everybody. Thanks so much for being here. 19 before the top of the hour. Stan Bell on the case. Let me get somebody on this radio. Who's up? Call screen off. I trust
19: John
16: you.
19: Sam.
16: Yeah. Common
19: John
16: man.
19: Sam, what's going on?
16: Esquire.
19: What's going on? Yes, hey, I got a few comments right quick.
16: Sure.
19: First of all,
0: I want to send a shout out to Ms. Norma. I heard her over in Craighead County. Yeah. I heard her last week with her testimony about her daughter and about her sitting there and listening to WDIA and, you know, making her way with WDIA. So I want to say good morning to Ms. Norma and let her know that I often think about her. And whenever I hear you, Ms. Norma, I just hear a good spirit. But I want you to know that whenever you feel like you're alone, we think about you, but always know that God's with you. When you don't think nobody's there, he's with you. And I wish the best for you and your daughter. Stan, man, last week you had me tripping because I heard you speak about two people that just took me back. Mr. Zimmerman up at Northside.
16: Yeah, Mr. Zimmerman, yeah. Coach Z.
0: I would have never, I didn't know he was there when you all was there.
16: Yeah, he was Mr. coming. Zimmerman, he was fresh out of college, man. That was him,
0: Yeah. Man, Mr. Zimmerman was so cool, about 4 feet tall with that afro. True. Like he should have been on Happy Days or something.
16: Back then, he did have an afro. Zimmerman, you're right. Cool. Yeah. Coach Zimmerman.
0: Yeah. And look.
16: Gary Zimmerman.
0: I know you said. Exactly. Gary Zimmerman. Yeah, Gary Zimmerman. Exactly. And I know you said you all had Officer Robinson.
16: Yeah.
0: When you was at Northside. Yeah. I didn't know they had the officers in school back in your days. They had them. We was up there. But now.
16: He was fresh out of college, on the force, yeah? He sure was. He was our officer
0: now,
16: friendly.
0: Now, the Robinson we had was Joe Robinson.
16: Joe, okay.
0: I think you called it a different first name.
16: Ricky was our Robinson. Rob Benson, look, I think. Ricky, yeah.
0: Let me tell you this.
16: Officer Robinson.
0: Let me tell you this real quick. Mr. Robinson, Joe Robinson. Everybody knew he could run super fast, right? Mm-hmm. He wore his uniform kind of slouchy like. Mm-hmm. And so we would go to the courtyard every now and then if we supposed to be in class. Let me put it like that. Mm-hmm. But we'll see Mr. Robinson like way on the other end of the hall and we'll just mess with him. Mm-hmm. Hey, Joe, what are you doing, Joe? And he'll come out the
16: come running.
0: Bad. Mr. Robinson hauled everybody down.
16: Cold-blooded. That's why y'all had the uniform one crispy. That's why the uniform one crispy.
0: Yeah.
16: Some of y'all.
0: Running, man. Man, he said, man, I appreciate the memories, man.
16: Yeah, man, I appreciate making them, man. You right there in it, Doc. You said, Coach, I believe he's in the Celestial City, too, by the way. Coach Zimmerman. Yeah, I believe he is. So, yeah, that was my guy. Let's go back to the phone lines here. Let's take it here. WDIA, good morning. You're on radio. The call screen off. I trust you. Go ahead.
1: If you got a choice, you got a top shelf and another top shepherd. What's going on, brother?
16: All right, Prince Charles. All right, Iron Man, go ahead.
1: Everything's okay. Good morning to your callers and listeners and to my brother Steve Sidney. I know how you feel. And Jackson, if this is any indication of what the Dallas Cowboys are going to look like this year, my team is in terrible shape.
16: Mm.
1: Terrible trouble, because I sat there and I watched the complete game stand, and I was just so highly disappointed watching the Cowboys play. Which is nothing new, because, you know, you put your hope at least win the first game. Mm-hmm. And they had many opportunities to win the game. But, man, they just get too emotional when they drop a pass or run in and celebrate. I like you've been in the end zone before. Come on, win the game. Don't worry about, like, I'm just sitting there watching the game, and they act like they done won the game already. So I just hate that.
16: Yeah, I fell asleep on
1: Stan, when you were Well, you know what, Stan? I probably should have found another movie to watch, and because it wasn't even worth my time. Stan, I want to go back to what you were talking about to your Stan, celebrity
16: school. Stan
1: thing.
16: School.
1: Yeah, yes. School.
16: Uh-huh.
1: And you were talking about the young lady, which she said she was at the time. She got a movie out called Sleepwalker, which is really good. I like that. I think that was the last movie that she made.
16: Yeah.
1: It's absolutely fantastic. So I was thinking about
16: Hayden
1: people you're talking about.
16: Hayden, yeah.
1: Okay.
16: Panettiere.
1: I was thinking about the what now?
16: I was saying her name, Hayden.
1: It's a strange name to say. I'm not going to chop it up.
16: Mm-hmm.
1: But I was thinking about people who took fentanyl like Prince. You know, that what took Prince out. He thought he was taking Tylenol. And according to the report, he was going for a Tylenol bottle to take for his hip. And it was laced. They said it looked just like Tylenol, and that what took him out.
16: Mm.
1: You know, which is not the first time. So that was just sad. You know, on all accounts, you got to be very careful. And another thing you made a mention, I done had several friends who went to Thailand, to the Philippines, and to the DR,
16: mm-hmm.
1: the Dominican Republic,
16: mm-hmm.
1: to get these surgeries. and they have come back looking fantastic. But, Stan, I got to say this. You can down the operation table right here in the United States, and they happen more often than we give it credit for. People die all the time on the operation table. And it's not even for that. I thought about, I don't know if you remember that young lady who looked so much like Kim Kardashian. I mean, she altered her appearance, and she died on the table like that. So it's nothing new. If you go back, you get a chance during a break if you want to, look at the lookalike of Kim Kardashian. She died on the operation table. And a lot of these are women who are on Instagram, and they had this surgery. And I don't understand it. And maybe the women are going to have to call in and tell me, well, what is the big deal with the BBL? I mean, I accept a woman the way she is. That's just me. As always, Stan, thank you for allowing me to speak. I'm glad you had a weekend, a great weekend, and hope you have many more like that. Take care, my brother.
16: Yeah, I don't mean to rain on anybody's parade, but I had to bring that out. You know, sometimes this surgical stuff, you know, they got a BBL, Brazilian, butt lift. I ain't got no problem if that's what you want to do. That's your body. But I like all BRQPWs. I do, man. I don't care if you flat, if you, you know, the song would serve mix a lot. You can do side, please don't sit up. What it? You can, but please don't lose that. You can do what it? You can do side sit ups, but please don't lose that mix a lot. I ain't got no problem with your BRQPW, as my predecessor would say. But if you want to do some enhancements, now and a little cosmetic here and there, I don't have a problem with that. But some of y'all go overboard, and the report is, when you have those procedures involving the buttocks, they carry significantly higher fatal risks than those involving breasts or male enhancements. There it is. Hope those few words found you well. Let me go back to the phone line. Thank you, Prince Charles. Let's go up here to Lady P. WDI, good morning. You're on the radio. Thanks for waiting. Your turn. Yeah.
2: Okay. What? I ain't been one saying. How you doing this
16: Lady
2: morning?
16: Lady P, you all natural, ain't you, girl? Ain't you? You is all natural, ain't you, girl?
2: I ain't been one. I promise. I will say. Let me say first of all, I'm so glad you made it in there safely. And hats off to your wife, Carl. You know what? I was listening to you this morning saying, you just one of a kind. You know what I mean? You have never found another one like you. You know what I mean? Not too. You know, you don't have men. You know what I'm saying? I was thinking about when you said we gave those tickets to, you know what I'm saying? Yeah. We gave those tickets to some people, you know, that you knew, and y'all took the ones in the nosebleed or something. So, but you know what? You got some, yeah. Man, you got someone with her. You must be out your mind. You hear me?
16: She did kind of give me the side eye. She came in the side eye for a minute. She said, you know I like A-ball, but then she thought about it. You know, she thought about it.
2: I know, but I'm just saying, she knows you that guy. You know what I mean? Well, you know that man, that guy, you know what I mean? Yeah. That's why she married you, you know what I mean? Yeah. Some people just don't realize when, you know, if you got a good man, you know when you got a good man. You got to hold on to him because, you know, Lady P single now. You hear me?
16: Hold on to him.
2: One thing I know, two things for sure, I don't go around doing different things like I do used to a long time ago. Long time ago, I used to date married men. I ain't going to lie, I ain't going to sugarcoat it, it's true. But I don't do it anymore, you know, because, you know, you more you get older, you get more wiser, you know. So people say what they want that my man married when married. But anyway, let me say this right here. Mm-hmm. Saying, you know, we've got Prince Charles, hardest working man in Memphis, Steve and Angela Sidney, you know. Saying, when you were talking about your son, you know, and I said, wow, I thought about my son saying, you know, because we never know a lot of things our children do or whatever, you know, for whatever reason. And I was thinking about my son, may he rest in peace. You know, his daddy was a singer. So I said to myself, wow, does anybody know how to sing like it, you know what I'm saying? And you know, your children took out, you know, my son took a ride to me, you know what I'm saying? And one day I was in the kitchen and I was doing something, I heard somebody singing. Didn't even know things, you know what I'm saying? And I think about him all the time. That boy, you know, he was so quiet. He was a quiet young man. Just like my other, they're like, why your team's boys quiet? You like, I'll make those you do. Two of them are quiet. You hear me? He was very quiet. And so When I heard him sing, I couldn't believe it. And I thought about what you said about your son. He said, this boy was singing, you hear me? And it's amazing because, you know, most of it back in the day, like a Jackson 5, yeah. when they find out you had a beautiful voice, you can get out there and make some money. You know what I mean? Sure. And there's nothing wrong with that. Right. You know, when we see our children got talent, come on, baby, we're going to take you over here. We can show you this. We can show you out because, you know what I mean? It's a good thing. You know what I'm saying? It's a good thing when you got children that's talented and then they end up becoming rich. You know what I'm saying? Making the family rich. You know what I'm talking about? That's a good thing. Yeah. Saying, let me say this right here. My heart is heavy for these young people that these

0: people. But this is what I'm trying to think. It's because there's so many people dying in these jails. What's going on, Sam? I know when I start talking, I can't stop. Yeah. Let me get off the radio, Sam. Thanks for taking my call. I'll talk to you later.
1: Yeah, okay. Yeah, thank you, lady. Yeah, you're right, man. The conditions are, in most cases, horrible, horrendous. You know, I heard Clerk Janine Gordon, she was saying stuff.
0: I'll talk to you later.
1: Yeah, okay. Yeah, thank you, lady. Yeah, you're right, man. The conditions are, in most cases, horrible, horrendous. You know, I heard Clerk Janine Gordon, she was saying stuff about that, even in the juvenile system, you know, in their housing facility. And then, you know, as you know, former mayor of Shelby County, Lee Harris and Sheriff Fort Bonner, the former sheriff here in Shelby County, they were going back and forth about the conditions of the jail and the Shelby County Jail and how, you know, there was a lot of deterioration. I can't say that word. I can say it, but deterioration. But they were going back and forth about what's going on in that jail. So I do remember that. And there's a lot of believing crisis. Let me take another caller. Let's go back to the phone lines here. I think Mikhail Lowry touched a little bit on it. I'm not sure on Stormy's The Pulse yesterday on DIA. You know, there was a lot of conversation on that show. And I think the Honorable Mikhail Lowry, the mayor of the county of Shelby, touched a little bit about that and what was going on at, you know, in the jail system. And just a little bit of, a, you know, that. I know you touched on several points. Taxes, and you touched on a lot of stuff. You know, I think Stormy asked some questions. I was listening. Has it really sunk in that you are Shelby County Mayor, sir? Has it really? I don't know if it's sunk or sank.
2: Is it past tense, past perfect?
1: Has it sunk in? Mayor Lowry, you're the man. He said, almost. He said, almost. Back to the phone lines we go. Let me go to Big Kahuna. Pull up his line, please. WDI, good morning. You're live on the radio, is it? BK?
3: Good morning, Stanley. Down here in New Orleans, baby. Oh, Laissez le bon temps rouler. Into the Caribbean, baby. The one and only. The number one man in radio is Stan Bill. But like I say, I'm down here in New Orleans, eating me some gumbo, man, and then I'm getting ready to get on this boat, heading to the Caribbean, going to Cozumel, going to Raton, going to Belize. And remember, folks, and this is the Stan Bell Morning Show, featuring our talented Stan Bell and me, the Big Kahuna, on his way to the Caribbean, 1070 WDIA. Can you dig it?
1: The big one, the big one. Well, you kind of becoming the traveler of sorts. You do a Biloxi, I think he called up one day. He said, I'm going to Chicago. Then now he's talking about New Orleans and the Crescent City. Okay. Amusez-vous bien. I said it right. Amusez-vous bien. I said, he's having a good time. Have a good time, man. All right, I'm going to take another break. I'll be right back. Black conservative and others who are waiting, I got you, all right? Give me 4.5 minutes.
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9: It's a Monday, a marvelous Monday. Let's hope it's not manic for you. We want to be marvelous. Positive adjective before every day of the week. Y'all know how we do it. As a positive adjective that will affirm how your day will go once you put it in front of the day of the week. I know I'm right about it. We were talking about what's going on at the jails. I think it was Lady P brought it up about the conditions. We're losing folk. Another death. Losing folk in the jail. What really is it? What's going on in there? Well, I don't know. But I would say this. Hopefully to avoid that, I think we need more jailers. And you know, I'm serious. They got a budget. I think we need more jailers. And they need to walk the pods and monitor more. Because, you know, this thing here, that's senseless, man. I'm talking about Shelby County and Jail East as well. We need more jailers to walk the pods and monitor more. What's going on? Let's go back delicately back to the phone lines. WDIA, good morning. Thanks for waiting. You're on the radio. Your turn.
10: Good morning, Mr. Bell and iHeart listeners. How y'all doing this morning?
9: All right.
10: Mr. Bell, mm-hmm. I want to say thank you to not just Mr. Fred Jones, who is a hardworking gentleman, Ms. Jackson and Larry Dotson over at the parade in the Orange Mound. And I want to say, Omar and Lane King, thank y'all for bringing comedy back to Memphis. We need it. Laughter is everything. But Mr. Bell, yeah. I'm going to tell you something. Going on field trips back in the days, mm-hmm. we always did it in school. But parents can also take advantage of the free stuff that is here in Memphis. Museums, like Martin Luther King Museums and the Cotton. You can always call in and get donations and take your children on trips and let them know the history of not only Memphis, but other things and other people here in Memphis. It was so good to be at the tailgate for the mayors. I want to say, Mr. Mike Dockery, you did a great job too this year for the Southern Heritage Classic. It's good to go out and see our own mayors, our own state representatives come out and fellowship with the people. You got history everywhere. Parents, you got to get up and make life for your children better. Teach them to know better. And also, if you drop them off somewhere, you tell them they don't get it together and be good when you come back. Hey, they'll never go again. You got to be strong with these children. But there's history right here in Memphis for them to learn. And if you can't take them out of town, do so. I mean, you got to put your foot down on your children. Don't just blame the superintendent for everything. And don't just blame the teachers in the schools. Parents got to start at home. Ain't that the way it's supposed to go, Mr. Bailey?
9: That's the way it's supposed to start, yeah.
10: I know.
9: In the high chair.
10: In the
9: high chair.
10: But that's all I got to say. But I know I saw y'all dressed at the orphan. Everybody looked beautiful. I was on my way to the comedy show, but you all looked great. And I love that 8-Ball MJM, the orphan. Y'all, you need to come back, do it again. And Memphis, show your support to the people in Memphis that are bringing these stars and having things here to support our people here in Memphis. Get out and support. Take your children sometimes. Teach them how to dress and learn the history of Memphis. All right, Mr. Bell, that's all I got to say. I got to get off.
9: You said it. All right. Thank you, Miss D from PTA. This is WDI Listen Right, Subject Space Zoo Rendezvous. Morning, Stan. As always, you definitely showed out at the zoo Friday evening. The Corvette kid and I certainly enjoyed ourselves. Make it a great day. FYI, can't wait to see the JSU versus Tuskegee matchup. All right. Sharon Muse. I didn't know you was there. Did you come out and say hello to me at Zoo Rendezvous, Sharon? I was kind of in the zone, but I tried to get, I did a lot of selfies and pictures and got in and put a song on, boom, take a picture, come back. But yeah, man, that thing off the chain. I am sending a thank you note to the people at the Memphis Zoo. Not only were they cordial to me and the guests, but everybody had a good time. Kind of thank them, I still do the hand stuff. I'll shoot you email, but it's not the same effect. I guess it's my mother and me. See, I always let the folk know. And, even though the technology, you can shoot email, yeah, they read it, but it's something different when they see your handwriting. I know. So I got a note coming for the folks over at Zoo Rendezvous. Man, it was great. Thank you, Sharon. This WDI listener writes, Stan the man, jail is not supposed to be a beautiful thing. They get what they deserve when they go to jail. All right then, Dallas Cowboy fan. This WDI listener writes, in the subject space, BRQPW. Stand a man. If a man choose you, he like you the way you are. Not adding stuff to your body. You're not the person that he chose. Wow. Yeah. You were talking earlier about BBLs and some, nips and tucks here, there. That's okay, ladies, but just don't overdo it, man. Ooh, this looks so good on me. I got 1,000 compliments. I think I'm going back over there to Turkey and get this done. I think I'm going to Houston and get to the... I think I'm going over here to cross the water. I think I'm going to the DR and get a little work done. That's your money. Look, I've never dated. Let me get transparent here. A lady that had just an outrageous BRQPW. I'm not that kind of guy. If I choose you, come here, Willa Hutch. If I choose you, I like you just the way you are. I don't care if it's nice and curvaceous or if you semi flat like. I see all that. I ain't, come here, Johnny Gill. You may not think that you are perfect, but you're perfect for me. You know, but I do prefer Lil in the Waist, Cute in the Face. And then I'll take it from there. I'll take it from there. But most of y'all know what I lack in a woman. And it all starts with the B's. You got to be black. No, you got to be black. You got to be black. You got to have brains. You got to be beautiful. And you must be born again. Give me that phone. Speaking of Lily of the Valley, bright and morning star. Good morning, Lily. It's your turn. Hello. Lily. Oh, Lily. Did you take a restroom break? What did you do? Okay. You call me back, Lily. I think that was your cue. Let me go to Mr. Cool. Hello. You're on the radio. Go ahead. I got one more break. Come on.
11: What's going on, man? Hey, look, have you heard anything about this on the TV? It's been on the news about Mayor Young buying houses to put on property in Orange Mountain.
9: Say that again.
11: And this guy got what he got. Well, they got property where they're confiscated from by people that ain't paid taxes or stuff like that, you know, dilapidated property. And he's building houses on for people say they need them, you know, and he's going to help them. But, look here.
9: Yeah.
11: They can't buy the land. They just buy the house. They can't buy the land. The city still own the land. That ain't right. And when you go ahead and sell the house and you sell it, your children get it, they can't sell it because the house is on the land that the city owns. And then the side thing about this hotel, it looks like this man ain't getting in business for real estate. He ain't running the city like he should be. I just want to bring that too. It's been on the TV, on the news, three or four days
9: last week. Hold on, let me get some clarity now. You talking about when he broke ground in Orange Mound? I mean, make that rhyme. You talking about when he was talking about, you know,
11: he said that the city still own the land, but they going to build a house and sell you the house, but you don't own the land.
9: Well, sir, that's a land trust. He can. No contraction.
11: The city is the one on the land, not the politicians that run.
9: I don't believe he own it. I think it's the Orange Mound Community Land Trust.
11: I think somebody got to pay for that hotel downtown. They figured out a way to do it. And these banks is in it with
9: him. Okay. All right. Well, point well taken.
11: Just think about it. Something to think about. You know, just look at it and watch.
9: No problem. It's cool. Yeah. Matter of fact, I was over there on Marchionneal. I think that's where it was. Yeah. And when they kind of broke ground on that thing. And I think it's a good thing. Orange Mound Community, stand up. They got a demonstration home there on Marchionneal. We talk a lot about Orange Mound and what the wonderful things that are happening in that community. And should. Shout out to everybody around there on Marchionneal. Take this last break. Be right back. 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
9: Guaranteed human. All right, in the waiting moments of Stan Bill Morning Show. You had a great day today. That's for real, man. All right. I think I'm going to go back to the phone line. That's what I want to do. Yeah. And then I'm going to talk about a little bit about your president, 47. Let me put some respect on him, Mr. 47, before I get out of here. A WDIA, good morning. I know somebody want to talk about him. Black conservative.
19: Good morning. How you doing?
9: Yeah, pretty good. Thanks for waiting, man.
19: I don't know what I'm talking about because I got so much to talk about.
9: Yeah.
19: Look, I know they enjoyed that Southern Harris class over the weekend. I'm not going to rain on their parade. The alumni, the sororities, whatever. I'm glad y'all had a good time at that game. Enjoy yourself. But at the same token, TSU and Jackson State should have been there. They should have came up with a contract to make sure they were satisfied to get there. Deion Sanders said after they pay all their administration and the hotel accommodation and for the band and the bus and the team, by the time they get back to Jackson State, they broke. I guarantee you, they had 7 charter buses. 7 for the team. I mean, they had 11 buses. 7 for the team, for the band, 4 for the administration, all the other stuff. I'm not a betting man, but I guarantee you go down there and them buses sitting down there on E because they ran out of gas when they got back. Let me tell you something. I was just down in Oxford, Mississippi this weekend, Ole Miss. Mm-hmm. You know how much they played Charlotte to come now, their school? They ranked, they ain't even in the top 100 on the AP.
9: What, half
19: like
9: a
19: 138.
9: Million? What did they get, half a million? Ooh,
19: they paid them. Look, Ole Miss said, look, we're going to pay y'all $1.8 million payout after all, you know, the system payout. But we're going to do one step better than that. We're going to give you 500 free tickets. You know how much them tickets cost down there, Ole Miss? About $100, $200. And then we're going to give you 60. Yeah, student tickets. And then we're going to give you 60 more sideline tickets. Come on down. The price is right. $1.8 million. Western Kentucky just played Georgia Bulldogs over the weekend. Got $1.4 million. They rank like number 40 in the nation. $1.4 million. And Georgia beat the brakes off of them. Now, Jackson State, oh, Tennessee State come down. Sutton had a class. Oh, we only going to give y'all $300,000 and $100,000 for the band. Only $350,000 or $400,000 a year. So what happened was, let me tell you why they ain't here, then I'm go. Mm-hmm. Why Jackson State left and Tennessee gone. Tennessee paid out their contract, $400,000, they gone. They gone to Nashville. They play, they got about $600,000 last month. Jackson State, what Fred Jones' organization did after they bailed out their contract for 2 years, they turned around and sued them people. They got sued, filed a lawsuit, and sued Jackson State for $800,000. They had to pay out a Fred Summit company that's owned by Fred Jones. They sued Jackson State for $800,000. They did them folks wrong. That's wrong, Stan. That's wrong. All thing they had to do was get them folks an extra $100,000, $200,000, maybe $400,000, $500,000 annually to pay, and we could have still had the classic. Y'all should have been boycotting the classic.
9: Well, I want to say all that. Thank you, Black Conservative. But, you know, I am with – I sure wish they were here and would have stayed. I do. And I don't know the legalities of it and what – you know, all of the financial and the legal wranglings, if you will, about that situation. But, man, I think if it was just for maybe a couple of hundred thousand more, man, pay it. That's my thought on it. That's my take on it. Or maybe even more than that. We got it. We got it. Vendors, sponsors, the team. We do need to take care of our HBCUs particularly. I would love to see that. Jackson State and TSU come on back to this thing. But nevertheless, UAPB, Alcorn, we'll do what we do and rally behind them. All right, before I get out of here, Donald Trump, speaking of high prices, have y'all seen the price of gas lately? Man, it's outrageous, man. Now, I don't know about you, man, but it's out of control now. $6.49 for regular in some states. You want some extra? What they call the silver, what they call the mid-grade? $6.99 in some states. Diesel off the chain, high as giraffe, you know what. And then if you just want this premium, because I've got... a couple of my vehicles, I just got to burn premium. And I said, man, this is ridiculous, man. Donald Trump floated that the United States may have a footprint in Iran long after the war ends, noting he may take a page out of the playbook for Venezuela. He spoke about Iran over the weekend. Did you hear him? He told reporters he's interested in remaining in the oil-rich Islamic Republic after the war's end to extract this liquid gold as a sort of prize. And so he said, after repeating that the war would likely end after the U.S. midterm elections in November, the president said he may,
20: I may stay and keep the oil. I may stay and keep the oil. I want it. We'll ultimately get out unless we decide to stay and keep the oil like Venezuela.
9: So the Trump administration, through the Pentagon's Office of Strategic Capital, recently struck a deal with North American Blue Energy Partners. That's that private company that is Venezuela's second largest producer to purchase up to 20% of Venezuela's oil at the cost of production. Donald Trump said just yesterday,
20: we have the oil right now. We have it. And we're bringing millions and millions in. The deal could help refill the United States depleted strategic oil reserve and help stabilize and gas prices that were elevated due to the war.
9: So what I'm getting out of this, you see it with your own eyes. You pass by any gas station. Ain't no love there. Ain't no gas station love in terms of the price. Man, there's some hate, man. I don't know what's going on. So me and my lovely wife, Carla, we rolled around yesterday, you know, just kind of cruising around trying to see where we could get this gas. Because where we normally go, even as high as giraffe, you know what? So if we could cruise around, maybe we could do over here somewhere, you know. I said, my goodness, everywhere you go. And then one service station looked like a doggone OK Corral. It ain't nothing there, but it looked like it needed some cactus or something around it. They got the nerve to have some gas about $6 a gallon for premium. I said, you got to be kidding me. So I think Mr. 47, what he said over the weekend, that the United States may stay in Iran after the war to extract that oil from the Islamic Republic, that means gas prices, they staying up there. And they stay there. Thank you, WDI listeners.

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You feel me? 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

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Ain't nobody playing hit after hit like your heart and soul of Memphis. 1070 WDIA.

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1: Oh,

and good morning and welcome in to WDIA, the Bev Johnson Show. I'm Bev. It is indeed a pleasure to have you with us once again on this Monday, September 14th, 2026. Enjoy this fabulous day today. Well, get ready as we share the good news. Starting up first, we will talk with our state representative, Antonio Touche Parkinson, will be in sharing some good news with us. And also second hour, we will talk with the folks from the city of Memphis and learn about the Taste of Memphis coming up. Good information for you. Put your ears on. When it's your turn to talk, you know you can. All you need to do is dial these numbers. 901-535-9342. 901-535-9342. 800-503-9342. 800-503-9342. 833-535-9342. We'll get you in to me. And if this day, this here day, Monday, September 14th, 2026, is your birthday. Happy birthday to each and every one of y'all out there who may be celebrating a birthday on this day. You know what we say. Go out and celebrate your life. You better. You better. When we come back, we'll come back with State Representative, Tennessee State Representative Antonio Touche Parkinson, with me, Bev Johnson, on the Bev Johnson Show on WDIA.

0: Good morning and welcome back to WDIA, the Bev Johnson Show. It is indeed a pleasure to have you with us once again on this Monday, a beautiful Monday in Memphis, Tennessee. It's September 14th, 2026. And as said earlier, my boyfriend is back in the saddle. Yeah, with all the good news. Tennessee State Representative Antonio Touche. Parkinson.
1: Yep.
0: Representative Parkinson, how you doing, brother?
1: Hey, babe, I'm in here and I'm telling them other fellas, I'm putting you on notice now, you know. Hey, I'm in the building, so make sure y'all understand and act accordingly.
0: That's right.
1: That's right. I'm in here with my boo.
0: That's right, my boo. How you doing, brother?
1: I'm doing good. I'm blessed, thankful. Try to stay in a state of gratitude at all times.
0: That's right. Yeah. What's been going on with you?
1: Well, I think since the last time I've been on the show, I'm an author now. And,
0: I know.
1: Yeah, got a book out there called Stop Praying for More When You're Still Full of...
0: It, right? I love that
1: look,
0: title.
1: Bev, pause hard for a second. No, don't do it.
0: I'm going to have to hit the dump button.
1: Look, Trace would have came running in here.
0: Right.
1: Touche.
0: Exactly right.
1: Doggone it, touche. Of course, we're getting prepared for, the upcoming session in January. Just encouraging people to be, diligent and making sure they exercise their right.
0: Yeah. And I know you all are still out for the session, right? When do you go back?
1: Yeah, we go back in January. But,
0: that's a long time.
1: Well, it's not as long as you think because, the job never stops.
0: Right.
1: You're always still handling constituent services. You're always still trying to educate the public on what this stuff means and how it affects their households. And then you're always still working on, what the strategy is for the next session. So it never stops. It's 24/7 with part-time pay.
0: With part-time pay.
1: I tell people while they're talking about, y'all doing this, doing that, we make less than minimum wage, y'all. So just so y'all know, full-time.
0: People think y'all make a lot of money.
1: Man, not if it was based on the work.
0: On money, you wouldn't be there, huh?
1: Right. That's right. That's why I have me a boo. I got to have me a boo so I can.
0: That's right.
1: Have me a boo or that been in radio for 50 years. So, that's necessary, right?
0: Can you believe that, brother?
1: 50 years, man. I can believe it for you. I can actually believe it for you.
0: I can't.
1: And honestly, you look at, the state of things. It's hard to survive radio for 10 years. So, but 50 years?
0: Five years.
1: Right.
0: Especially when we were talking about Antonio, black radio.
1: Mm-hmm.
0: Because when I started black radio, people moved around a lot in black radio, but hey.
1: Yeah. We got some foreigners in the studio with us today. From outside of Memphis, right? I think they need to understand, the history of WDIA.
0: Yeah, I don't know. Do they know it?
1: They don't.
0: Y'all don't know it.
1: Let's educate.
0: Okay, let me educate y'all for a few minutes. WDIA is the first black formatted radio station in the United States.
1: Mm-hmm.
0: Birthday, October 25th, 1948. Okay. Before that, in 1947, WDIA was all country. Owned by John Pepper, Bert Ferguson. It was a country radio station, 1947. They were about to go bankrupt. They went to a convention, and some folks there said, well, what can we do? How we do it? So maybe you all need to, back then, thinking 47, you all need to broadcast to the colored folks.
1: Mm-hmm.
0: Because they said colored back then.
1: Mm-hmm.
0: And so they came back to Memphis and thought about that. And one of the hottest people in Memphis was a brother named Nat D. Williams, my mentor. He was a history teacher at Booker T. Washington High School. But he also was an MC on Beale Street at the Palace Theater where they had all the... Mr. Ferguson and Mr. Pepper got him and asked him would he come and be on radio. He didn't know anything about radio. He agreed the first day. And back in those days... Black folk couldn't run the board. They had white engineers. So all Mr. Williams did when he came behind the mic, he was so nervous. First thing he did, was just start laughing. He's known for his laugh. And history was made.
1: Man, come on, man. We got to clap.
0: 1948,
1: for that,
0: history was made.
1: Yes, indeed. Yes,
0: and
1: indeed.
0: And so in next month, we will be celebrating 78 years.
1: That's
0: this radio
1: amazing.
0: Station been on the air. 78 years next
1: That's
0: year.
1: That's amazing.
0: Next
1: man.
0: Month.
1: Yes, indeed. Yes, indeed. Yes,
0: so,
1: indeed.
0: Who would have thought?
1: And 50 of them yours.
0: Well, let me clarify.
1: Yeah,
0: that.
1: I know you weren't here for 50, but yeah.
0: No. But I've been working here, mm-hmm. Antonio, for 43 years.
1: More than but half
0: my,
1: of them.
0: But my mm-hmm. radio career is mm-hmm. 50 because I started in Jackson, Mississippi. Mm.
1: Yeah.
0: So
1: yeah. Yes.
0: I only work Jackson and Memphis, yeah. Tennessee, and it comes up to 50 years.
1: That's amazing, man.
0: But
1: that
0: 43
1: awesome.
0: Here, I didn't think I was going to be here 2 years.
1: Man, that is absolutely amazing. This is an amazing woman, y'all. I'm telling you, worthy to be celebrated. Man, I love me some. That's my boo. Yeah. I love me some Dev Johnson, man.
0: I love you, too. I love you,
1: baby.
0: Too. Well, yeah. That's our history, so y'all
1: yeah.
0: know it.
1: Yeah.
0: So introduce me to these fabulous guests you got
1: man,
0: in here.
1: Man, these people are the greatest. Let me explain something
0: yeah,
1: to you.
0: Plans,
1: I'm going to start with Nikki. And the reason I'm starting with Nikki is because not only, you know, is she my client, but she's my cousin. Right?
0: Yeah,
1: you know, so we see each other at the family reunion every year, right? You know, and you know, our family hails out of Texas, right?
0: Uh-huh.
1: You know, Texas, California, Kansas City, and where am I leaving out? Am I leaving anything out? Yeah, that's Texas. Yeah, we basically would show up every year, watch each other grow up, right? You know, she was the younger cousin,
0: uh-huh.
1: the little cousin, right?
0: Little cousin.
1: And she grew up, and she's so smart, man. I always say my admiration for her is more than mm-hmm. we mutually admire each other, but I think I admire her way more than she admires me. But you know, we for our family, we this generation has really gone to places that our family has never seen before, right?
0: Okay.
1: And she's one of those that have done it. And she is the owner of the nation's largest real estate staging company.
0: What?
1: So yes. So, you know, when you're trying to sell your house and they go and put furniture and paintings and all this stuff and make it look real pretty, like
0: uh-huh.
1: like immaculate, like there's yeah. no way nobody can live here.
0: Right.
1: Right? That's her. She's the one that does that.
0: Wow.
1: Yeah.
0: Yeah.
1: Yeah.
0: Wow.
1: So,
0: yeah.
1: Yes. So yeah, Nikki Watson, owner of the design quad.
2: Oh, wait, Nikki Giovanni.
1: Nikki Giovanni.
2: After Nikki Giovanni.
0: What?
2: So, yeah, that's my middle name. Yeah.
0: Yes. Giovanni.
2: Nikki Giovanni. My mom.
0: I love that.
1: Yep. Yep.
0: Yeah.
1: And then I'm go to Robin and Robin. We're gonna get you up on mic as soon as I get up. Robin is a designer out of New York. Right. And he has an amazing eye and he is a creative and he's funny as he's funny. right. Right. And then we have Lori. Lori is a creative. Lori is an artist and she's sensitive about her
0: art.
1: Right. And she's a painter. She does wall art. And actually, some of the stuff. Can I say this about some of her stuff is in Home Goods. You might have it on your wall.
2: Yeah.
1: Yeah.
0: I have it.
1: Yeah. Right. And then there's Whitney. Whitney's not here with us, right?
0: Uh-huh.
1: But Whitney is a former designer, but she is an inventor. She invented this thing called WUGS, which is weighted rugs.
0: Oh.
1: I mean, think about how simple that is, right?
0: Yeah.
1: We all missed it, right?
0: Yeah.
1: And she got it,
0: yeah,
1: right,
0: yeah,
1: right,
0: yeah, right,
1: right. So your rug ain't curling up on the ends. And so anyway, so the four of them met.
0: Uh-huh.
1: At what do we call it?
2: A conference
1: for uh-huh. furniture
0: yeah.
1: or, and stuff like that, right?
0: Okay.
1: So this is my first endeavor in the furniture space, right? Which is crazy, right? But they met at a conference. Then they decided through text message mm-hmm. that they were going to get together and create this entity called the Design Besties
0: yes.
1: because they're really, really
0: wow.
1: close-knit. They're really, really good friends, right?
0: Mm-hmm.
1: And then somewhere in those tech spaces, you know, somebody said there was a school, and I let them tell the story, but
0: mm-hmm.
1: There was a school that wanted some furniture for the teacher's lounge. And then they decided after that, they did that, and they decided after that, we're going to go all across the country redesigning teacher's lounges for the teachers.
0: Wow.
1: Right. And so And that I'm giving you the short version. I'm let them give you the details. And, and so they are here in Memphis because Grizzlies Prep is one of the schools that they chose to do a redesign on. And I'm going to stop right there. And I'm going to let Nikki carry some of it. I'm going to get up and let Robin sit here.
0: Well, I have to just swing it around.
1: Okay, swing it around. Well, I'm live. I'm letting him sit.
0: Okay, so you're live.
1: I know you do all this stuff. I need to go and set yours up too, huh?
0: Okay, you do. So, Nikki Giovanni Watson.
2: Yes.
0: Welcome in, sister. How are you?
2: I'm doing great. I'm so happy to be here. I did not know the history of the station. And I just feel so honored to be sitting
0: in
2: this place.
0: And I forgot to tell you, and also the great history that let you all know, because you know these names, B.B. King's first job here.
2: What?
0: B.B. King. Yes.
2: And first job?
0: Yes. Here. Here on this radio station. And also, y'all heard of the funky chicken, the dog, Rufus Thomas.
2: Yeah.
0: Worked here. Yeah. So when you all, as I used to tell my students, Google it, you know, because they were all you will see all the history of this wonderful station that's been around now. Going on 78 years.
3: Wow.
0: So,
3: wow.
0: Y'all know that name, B.B. King and Rufus Thomas.
3: Oh, we do. Yes.
0: I know.
3: Absolutely.
0: But anyway.
2: Yes, I love this.
0: Yeah. But anyway, Nikki Giovanni.
2: Yes.
0: Tell you, sir, how did you decide to get into being in design? Was that always your passion, your aspiration?
2: I think that it always came natural. So, I feel like you're already doing something that you're doing naturally that you can make money from. Mm. So when I was helping my cousins and family, mom, they would say, hey, help me with my living room or come decorate my bathroom. They just saw a natural talent in me and I'd always done it. Mm-hmm. So they felt like, oh, I can call her and I was doing this stuff for free.
0: Right.
2: Then I saw a stager and he was doing this for money. And I was like, people pay you for that? And he said, I make good money doing this. And that's how I got into it professionally. But I had always naturally been doing some sort of design, painting people's walls, doing artwork, doing something creative. I'd always done that.
0: Oh, wow. Mm-hmm. And so what do you like most about it?
2: I think just seeing the before and after, seeing what you can create and as far as you can take it. So I like an empty room. I see it one way and other people may see it another way. Mm-hmm. But I like the finished product and seeing how I can set it up. Like this will be the perfect room, perfect living room, perfect bedroom. I like the finished product.
0: Wow. Mm-hmm. And so doing that I'll get with the Robin design that you all decided to do to make over teacher's lounge.
2: Yes.
0: How did that come about?
4: It was a happy accident.
2: Yes.
4: It was a happy accident. Yeah. So Nikki's really well known in Texas because of all of her philanthropic work. And also, you know, she's a big deal within the staging world. So, and Facebook is a huge platform. So a PTA member reached out to her and said, do you have any free furniture that we can put in our teacher's lounge? And Nikki asked them to send photos, which they did. And as soon as she saw the photos, she was like, I think I can do something better for you.
2: There's more.
4: There might be a little something. Yeah. So we were originally supposed to go to Nikki's place and do her backyard because we just branded Design Besties. We were getting some traction. Uh-huh. We're like, let's make some content. And we were going to do Nikki's backyard. And like probably like 4 or 5 weeks before I was going to fly out there, she calls me and says, I don't really feel good about doing this. I want to do something that's more meaningful. And we said, yeah, sure. Okay, whatever. And little did we know, she had this already in her back pocket.
2: They had already reached out to me.
4: I was like, how do you feel about doing a teacher's lounge? And we all said yes immediately.
0: Oh, wow.
4: So what was supposed to be a one-off, what we didn't anticipate was the emotional reaction that the teachers were going to have walking into the room. It was like, whoa. Right. And what we also didn't anticipate was our own emotional reaction to the teachers. Mm-hmm. And in real time, we kind of just looked at each other and said,
3: Like, it was just like they were so happy.
2: They were too happy.
4: Uh-huh. Yeah, and it was one of those moments where, like, we looked at each other and said, mm-hmm. I think we have a concept, and that was the birth of the Teacher's Lunch movement.
0: Oh, yes. I love that.
4: Yeah.
2: That's, how happy were they?
5: Wow.
2: They were, it was just, we don't even have words.
4: Yeah. Like,
2: that just looking at their faces, you can uh-huh. see that they felt appreciated. They felt like somebody was looking at them instead of the students. Because when you think about schools, you always yeah. think about programs for the kids.
0: Mm-hmm. Right.
2: But you're not really thinking about the teachers and how that one thing affected them so much
0: yeah.
2: that they just were like, oh, I feel like I want to, you know, turnover rate in yeah. schools is really high.
4: Yes.
2: So people mm-hmm. leave schools all the time mm-hmm. if they don't feel appreciated by the staff and
0: right.
2: the, you know, principals and yeah. those kind of things. So I think that this is one thing that they really felt like somebody is thinking about me, and it was that was the emotion that we yeah. felt when they came.
5: Yeah. Oh yeah.
3: The teacher morale is generally
0: pull that mic around to you, Lori.
6: The teacher morale is really low.
2: Yeah.
6: You know, if you think about it. So just to be able to not only see their face, uh-huh. but to know that you're leaving, you know, something that they can enjoy and go and, you know, just have a nice lunch for a minute. I yeah. mean, some of these teacher lounges, I'll tell you, they don't have working refrigerators.
0: Right.
6: And so the teachers will, you know, have their own refrigerator, uh-huh. whatever they can get for their right. own classrooms. Yeah. Because they don't really have a lounge to use. We had one school that we did, the microwave caught on fire. Do you remember that?
2: Yeah. Yeah. Oh, and wow. they were still using it.
0: Yes.
6: Okay.
2: Yeah. They were still, they said, oh yeah, like 10 years ago we had a fire in here. It caught on fire, but we still use it.
0: Huh?
6: I mean, it was ancient.
2: Yeah.
6: And so just to be able to be like, okay, well, we're not going to do that anymore. We, yeah. you know, and just.
2: Yeah. We're going to upgrade you. Let's
6: upgrade.
2: Do
6: it. Yeah. So,
0: and you're so right, because of being a former a teacher or college professor, and you go to the lounges, they're doom and gloom.
2: Yes,
0: you're sitting in there. But that is such a fabulous idea that you all have come up with,
6: and it's transformative. That we want the space to be. I'm gonna let Robin talk on this because he's yeah. our principal designer and does most of the design work.
0: Okay.
6: But we want them to transform to another era. Like, they know where they are. They're yeah. at school. They have the tiger sweatshirt on and doing their thing. But they know where they are. But when it's like walking into like a hotel or a beautiful restaurant, lobby, lounge. Mm-hmm. Yeah, beautiful space. It really does. It's restorative for them.
0: It is. Robin,
6: talk to us about that.
0: The design. What that you look at.
4: So, obviously we're in the design world. We know, like, I know how to make a client feel good in their own home. I do residential and both commercial design.
0: Okay.
4: When we think about the teacher, we're taking that same science and design. Environment impacts emotions, like how you feel, whether it's bright colors makes you feel energetic, whether it's softer colors like blues and greens, it turns you down and warms it. So we know how to implement all of these theories. And when we think about teachers, we know how hard their day is. Mm-hmm. And like Lori said, when they walk into this room that's thoughtfully designed with the whole focus of wellness in mind, mm-hmm. if we can give them 5 minutes of reprieve, we know this is a top-down domino effect.
0: Mm-hmm.
4: They will feel better. They're better educators for their students. The students' education is impacted in a positive way. And then the students are better for the community. So it's like this whole domino mm-hmm. effect that impacts the culture, community, and all of that stuff. Yeah. So,
2: full circle.
4: You know, we're with a legend. I gotta step up my game. Holla, Emma! Double holla, Emma!
2: She was like, Tennessee and National.
0: National Black Radio. Tennessee Radio Hall of Fame. National yes. Black Radio.
4: We know where we at. We know where we at. Seven up game.
0: I love it. I love it. Let me tell my listeners, if you've just tuned in, I got some good folks in here with me. The Design Beasties is here. Nikki Giovanni is here. Robin and Lori is here. State Representative Tennessee Antonio Parkinson is in with us this day. Yeah. If you have a question or two for our guest, we do invite you to call 535-9342. 800-503-9342. 833-535-9342 will get you in to us. 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

0: talking today with the design besties. I love that. Nikki is here. Nikki Giovanni, I have to say. Nikki is here. No, not the real Nikki Giovanni. The other one, Nikki. Yeah. And Robin is here. Lori is here. We're going to our phone lines to talk to Unforgetful. Hey, Unforgetful.
1: Yes, you know, I always brain tease myself over here because when I would listen to the show, my mind was just going wild. And I was thinking of some good things there when they were talking about design and the classroom. Now, I won't go with the microwave in the classroom. Okay. I can't go with that. I mean, the teachers, you know.
0: And the microwave was in the teacher's lounge.
1: Yeah, that's what I'm saying.
0: Okay.
1: You don't need to do it on classroom. But I'm saying, just imagine it.
0: Okay.
1: These young people.
0: Uh-huh.
1: These young people,
0: yeah,
1: you know, we call it 21st century brains that are going on
0: so
1: now.
0: So Unforgetful, do you have a question for them?
1: Yes, now, design.
0: Okay, what's the question?
1: Would it be a very good thing that we could use the holographic designs, the holographic technology to teach our children? Because, Dev Johnson, I was looking at some stories back in the past, movies and stuff.
0: Yeah.
1: And it's out there, Dev Johnson. I mean, these kids can learn a lot from this.
0: Unforgetful. Listen, they're designing teachers' lounge. That. They're making teachers feel good. You got it? I don't think they were going to teach it children. Dad. But it's also about the teachers. Thank you, Unforgetful. Unforgetful wants y'all to work with the children. Y'all working with the teachers.
2: Teachers.
0: Thank you, Unforgetful. It is about the children because the teachers have to feel good to work with the children.
3: That's right.
0: Okay, yes. Okay. Before I ask this question, I have to ask Nikki.
4: Yes.
0: How about them last $10?
4: The last $10? Oh, Lord.
0: How about them last $10?
4: I already knew the $10 was going to come up.

0: when it comes to teacher's lounges. And as soon as I saw that, I said, Nikki, do you know her? Can you reach out to her, see if she can set up a meeting with me? And she did. She set up a meeting with me within a week's time. Mm-hmm. I kind of explained to her what was going on. I was like, there's an opportunity for us to come here. Mm-hmm. These are the different angles. We wanted to be respectful because this is your hometown.
1: She's from Memphis. She is Memphis.
0: She okay. is Memphis, you know. Memphis. Yeah, so, you know, design world, everyone knows each other.
2: Right.
0: Matter of respect for her. And we told her this opportunity, and she's like, oh, that's funny that you should say that, because I am actually good friends with the board at Grizzlies Prep, and I'm doing a marketing campaign for them. Wow. And I can facilitate the introduction. Uh-huh. And domino effect. Within another week, I had a meeting with Tim Ware, mm-hmm, mm-hmm. Elliot Perry, and them knew who we are, what was going on. And I explained to Mr. Tim who we are and what we have, and he loved it. And I said, okay, let's do it. So,
2: oh wow,
0: we are here.
2: That's how we got here.
0: To do the teacher's lounge. But in addition to that, so the nonprofit is 2 years old, and we're going into our second year, uh-huh, where we built our credibility, and yes, now we're trying to build the visibility and the expansion of the nonprofit. Mm-hmm. So the education world has taken note of us, yeah, because of everything that's happening, for obvious reasons. Uh-huh. And there's brands that are reaching out to us that want to have conversations to see if they can do partnership.
2: Yeah.
0: So I say all that because for the first time ever, we are doing a student space.
2: That sounds fabulous.
0: It's pretty incredible. When the universe gives, like, you know, the universe be giving, and
2: exactly,
0: really, like, slapping us in our teeth. So we're taking it, we're owning it, because of this brand, Smith Systems. They are donating all of the furniture inside the student library, and it's unbelievable.
2: Oh, wow.
0: It's unbelievable. All of our furniture, our brands, uh-huh, are donating, furniture brands are donating for the teacher's lounge, uh-huh, but now furniture from the education space, which is completely smartly built. Uh-huh. Students are in mind. It's collaborative setups, individual work. It's crazy.
2: Oh,
0: yeah.
2: Wow.
1: Awesome.
2: We're
1: excited about that too. It's our very first student space.
2: The student space.
0: It's our very, very first student space. Because we only focus on teachers' lives that's our mission. But because of what people are seeing, they're
1: willing to donate.
0: They want to help.
2: Oh, I love that.
0: And this is our first one, and we're so excited because they're an amazing brand.
2: Uh-huh.
0: And they have the same heart that we have with this mission. Yeah. So
2: I like that. I also wanted to ask, get it to Lori, because they told me something exciting about you, that Lori, you go in, and Lori is an artist.
1: Yeah.
2: So you go in, because I was thinking that you take your paintings in, but you go in there and paint.
3: Yes.
2: Tell me about that.
3: I'm telling you what, I'm so grateful to be able to, like, not only work with the Design Besties, but to be able to bring my art, you know, into the space. So I roll up my canvas, have my my materials, put it out. Any volunteers that I can find that's working, I want their input.
2: Okay.
3: I want their energy. I want their intentions. I want every single thing that they want that space to turn out.
2: Mm-hmm.
4: And how do you have them apply that to
3: you? I have my little China pins, and we go to town. Uh-huh. So I say, you know what? It can be anything that's on your mind that you want to bring into the space.
2: Oh.
3: So they will write down words of intentions, uh-huh, and that helps me build the piece. So that's my process. I start every painting the same way. I mean, there's, anything mm-hmm that you want as far as, and things that you don't want for the space, put it in there. We're going to get rid of it. Like, put in the intention. So we're all about, you know, putting the energy into that space. And it helps build the feel mm-hmm of the room. And of course, I get to work with Robin very closely with the design mm-hmm work.
2: Mm-hmm.
3: But it's much like any commission that I would do with my personal business. So, meaning, you know, you kind of work with the interior designer most of the time. They give you the mood board, the color.

0: all that kind of stuff. But my favorite thing is to meet with the client and figure out what they want their piece to say.
1: Okay.
0: Because it's their piece. So the piece goes into the space, into these teachers' lounges, and it just comes to life.
1: So you do you usually, Lori, do create one piece or more than one?
0: Usually, I like to create, well, usually it's one.
1: Okay, okay.
0: It's a statement.
2: The main focal
1: point. Oh, okay, so that's going to be the main focal. Gotcha. Yes.
0: Honestly, like, it's an option, I mean, to break them up. I mean, I've done that for other things, but not for any of these projects.
2: The projects seem to be getting bigger and bigger, which means more wall space, so
1: more opportunity for art. Yes. So it's going to be really interesting, Robin, when Lori goes in, when you all do these students, the student space.
3: Yes.
2: Yes. Yeah.
1: Because students are different from teachers, and you know these young folks.
2: We have this whole thought process, like, because the teacher's lounge is designed for the teachers, we know what type of art that we're looking for.
1: Right.
2: And then Lori and I are curating it from our brand partner, Left Bank. So we have that type of art for those teachers. But for the student space, we want it to be a little bit more energetic, fun. We're finding a lot of Black artists so that they can look at this art and see themselves and the potential. Mm-hmm. So we're very thoughtful about the way that we do things.
0: We want it very thoughtfully designed, curated. But not only that, we have another partner with the acoustics. I was going to, the acoustic systems that we're doing.
1: Okay.
0: And so it's Luxbox is the name of the company, and we'll be working with them. And it's kind of like these acoustic pieces. Mm-hmm. They kind of go together, and there's some sound absorption and things like that.
1: I like. So Robin and Nikki, when will this be finished for the Grizzlies?
2: The reveal date, which we just figured out,
1: reveal date.
2: October 9th.
1: I'll put that down. October 9th.
2: Please be there.
4: Yes, we would love
1: it depends on what time you all are there.
2: It's true. Okay.
1: If it's in the morning, I can't. But if it's in the afternoon.
2: Yes. There we go.
0: You should come paint with me. Maybe we're going to get you on board. We need some of your energy, my dear. We need you.
1: Lori, I am not a good painter. But October 9th.
2: October 9th is the reveal. And we'll be here the week before to set everything up in the installation. Like, the work is literally starting
4: next week.
1: Okay.
2: Yeah.
1: So y'all will be back.
2: Yes, we will be back.
1: Oh, that's fabulous. I love y'all already. as always, let me swing around to Lori. Last words you'd like to say to our listeners this day.
0: For our listeners, I would love to just tell you what a remarkable area that we've had to be able to work with the Memphis Grizzlies Memphis in general. The community involvement is so rich here.
1: Yes.
0: And we're just so grateful to be a part of these beautiful people. Yes. Beautiful people.
1: That's right.
0: So thank you for allowing us to come in and make your space beautiful.
1: You are so welcome. You're beautiful. Robin, last words.
2: it is my first time in Memphis, and I'm very enamored. So I love the culture. I love the energy that the community has. I'm having a really good time.
0: It's like that barbecue.
2: That part too.
1: I was thinking my bestie, she would love them. Merle Purvis.
5: Oh, Merle.
1: Oh, my. Yeah, Merle, and she's a former TV anchor. She's
5: from
1: retired.
5: 13, what we just
1: said. And her daughter lives in New York. But she would love y'all.
0: Oh.
1: She would love y'all.
6: Well, October 9th.
1: I'm going to tell you. You know, even maybe when you come back and you'll be able to see, and Merle can come over and oh, my Lord, she would love you. She would love you.
2: Oh, man.
1: Yeah. And any other, I'm sorry I cut you off, but anything else you want to say?
2: No.
1: I'm
2: loving my time.
1: We'll turn over last words from Miss Nikki Giovanni. What?
4: Last words. Yes, I am just, of course, honored to be here with my cousin, my cousin Touche.
1: Yeah.
4: We talk all the time. Like, we have business ideas. We have business meetings at our family reunion together.
1: Good.
4: So I love that we can do this together. Yeah. So we can run around and do TV and media day and all this kind of stuff. I think that it's fun that our worlds connect in this way. But I'm excited about the school here. I hope that there's more schools in Memphis because I love y'all so much and we want to come back. But yeah,
1: y'all have to get over to my niece's school.
4: I just love.
1: I don't know what kind of lounge they got.
3: Trash.
1: That's all right. You already told.
3: Look, I went over there. I was there. Yeah,
1: It probably is.
3: We talked about raising money to do that. Right.
1: Gotcha. And so, go on, Rob.
2: One final word. So we are going into our second year, and part of being able to make this successful is that we know that we need to rely on brand partners and sponsorship. And we're realizing each community and donors of funding, And we realize every time we go into a community, there is a lot of support from the community and the leaders. So if you're interested in connecting with us, because we're really trying, we are national, but it takes a lot to build this out.
1: Sure.
2: So we can use anyone that feels the same way, that's like-minded, whether it's sponsorship, funding, donation, or you just want to get involved. We're at thedesignbesties.org. We are at Instagram, the_designbesties. We're all really approachable and down to earth. So, send us a message.
1: Yes, you are.
0: Yes, DM us.
1: I love it. I thank you all for being here and sharing and giving us the good news. Thank you.
0: Thank you very much.
1: I can't wait for the reveal.
0: In
1: October.
2: Yes.
1: October 9th is good.
2: Yes.
1: So you all are welcome to come here anytime.
0: Oh, awesome. Thank you.
1: All right. Thank you for being here.
2: Oh, thank you.
1: Antonio, you have any last word? Get on over there.
3: I'm going to stay representative. Tony, I get three closes like a pastor, right?
1: Right.
3: Now, honestly, I just want to say I'm so thankful, right, to, number one, be in the space with my cousin and her friends. But, for my journey to cross with yours, Bev, I'm serious. And I'm not just stroking you. You know me. I'm honest and uncut.
1: Yeah.
3: I'm so thankful for you.
1: Thank you.
3: Thankful for you. And any of you jokers out there that don't appreciate this woman, man, y'all going to have to see me. Right? So look, I love you, Bev. Those are my closing words. I love you, baby. Too. I'm so proud of you. I mean that, too.
1: Thank you. Thank you all.
3: That's my boo.
1: That's right. When we come back, more chit-chat with me, Bev Johnson, on The Bev Johnson Show on WDIA.
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0: Hey, what are we doing about Black Week this year?
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back to the second half of the Bev Johnson Show on the heart and soul of Memphis, WDIA. Stay tuned. 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

0: have some good guests in today. In this afternoon, from the city of Memphis, want to let you know, my guest is Miss Joyce Cox with the City of Memphis Neighborhood Engagement Manager. She's City of Memphis Housing and Development, Community Development. And Mr. Sherman Robinson, Neighborhood Redevelopment Coordinator, City Memphis Housing and Community Development. Let me say good afternoon, lady and gentlemen. How y'all doing this afternoon?
1: Doing wonderful.
2: Oh, wonderful, man. Thank you for having us.
0: You are so well. Joyce, I haven't seen you, sister, in a long where you been hiding?
1: I'm just working. I've been around.
0: I know. Hey, Joyce, you like me. We still hanging out.
1: Yes, we are.
0: And we going to hang till we can't hang no more.
1: That's right. We do hard work, H-A-R-D, but it's H-E-A-R-T work, hard work.
0: That's right. Well, I know the City of Memphis is coming up once again.
1: Yes.
0: Joyce and Sherman, it's the Taste of Memphis. Let's talk about that. The Taste of Memphis.
1: It's where we give our neighborhood organizations one table, two chairs, and 4 hours just to celebrate their greatness. You know, oftentimes people say, well, it's a festival, and it is, but it's a tool that we use to connect communities, connect our neighborhoods, our businesses. And this year's theme, and we're really proud of it, Bev, It's A Taste of Memphis. Memphis communities, together we rise. And our tagline is, still, we rise. I thought that was really good. Yeah.
0: Still, we rise.
1: Still, we rise. Challenges we have, but we still rise.
0: I want to go back. So, Joyce, I remember you give them two chairs. One table. Wait a minute, y'all. Sherman, two chairs and one table.
1: That's right. One table, two chairs, and 4 hours to celebrate their greatness.
0: So when we say celebrate their greatness, let our listeners know, you're talking about the neighborhood that they represent, they come from.
1: Exactly. And then we have food trucks. We have live entertainment. We have a kid zone. We have just a whole gamut of bringing people together.
0: Mm-hmm.
1: You know, we found that in the last, this is actually the 12th year.
0: Wow.
1: That we've been doing a Taste of Memphis.
0: Mm-hmm.
1: And it's all about the neighborhoods. It's all about our communities bringing us together with one common goal.
0: Mm-hmm.
1: And that's to help build Memphis and make it a place that we all work, live, and play.
0: Mm-hmm. And so, Sherman, when you give these residents a table, two chairs. So what are they going to be doing?
2: They're going to showcase their talents, showcase their neighborhoods. And it's just a showcase.
0: Okay.
2: And we're connecting and engaging all neighborhoods.
0: Okay. So,
2: All neighborhoods.
0: And usually, Joyce and Sherman, how many people have showed up for that in the past? You know, in the 12 years you've been doing that, you would say.
1: Oh, my God. We've had it. I'll say the audience has been over 3,000 people to come.
0: Wow.
1: In 1 year. Mm-hmm. But we have over 100 plus booths that are out there. Now, Bev, we have about 400 registered neighborhoods on our list.
0: Mm-hmm.
1: And our dream, our vision is to see all 400 neighborhoods out there one day connecting and talking and sharing information to say, you know, hey, this is how we did this. Or this is how we did that. And this is how we can show you how to do whatever the challenge is for your community.
0: Mm-hmm.
1: So we're working together. You know, my grandfather used to say, "And my many hands make the load light."
0: Yeah. Your grandfather was right. Many hands
1: make the load light.
0: So for our listeners who have never gone to a Taste of Memphis, what should they expect?
2: Well,
0: go on, Sherman.
2: Well, a lot of them think it's about food.
0: Right. Because when I saw that, I go like, oh, that's going to be good. We got a lot of folks going to have some food out there.
2: But as Ms. Cox always say, that's just a play on words. But
0: yeah, right.
2: It's about the neighborhoods.
0: Uh-huh.
2: There's a lot of talent in these different neighborhoods throughout the city.
0: Mm-hmm.
2: So we just want to showcase the talent and have everybody to come out and just be connected and engage with each other.
0: Okay. And so, Joyce, you said there you're going to have things for the children because people can bring. It's a family kind of thing.
1: Okay, yes.
0: Talk to that, Joyce.
1: Well, we're going to have a game truck. Mm-hmm. And typically we have games for the kids to play, whether it's the Big Jenga or the mm-hmm. Connect Four. Mm-hmm. Make it kind of simple. So that they can work with each other, mm-hmm. kids from all different neighborhoods. Now, let us not forget our entertainment.
0: Okay.
1: Yes, yes.
0: So you will have entertainment.
1: Yes. Okay. We will have the Lamoureux College Marching Band.
0: Oh, wow.
1: Yes. We will have a young man by the name of Jalen London Hunter. Mm-hmm. And if you've not seen the Michael movie.
0: Okay.
1: Jalen actually played Marlon in the movie. And we have, yes, I'm excited about that because this young man started out with Young Actors Guild.
0: Okay.
1: And they will be there as well.
0: Uh-huh.
1: We have just a lot of talent. And we have Dee Monet, mm-hmm. Jerome Chisholm, Opera Memphis will be there.
0: Okay.
1: The Ageless Wonders. That's for all of us.
0: Okay. Ageless.
1: Ageless, that's right. Who else? Memphis All-Stars, the Hickory Hill Sizzlers will be there. Memphis Shelby Pals. I mean, just a hooray of talent. And we're going to be showcasing who we are as Memphians. Mm-hmm. You know, we're in the month of 901.
0: Right.
1: And it's all about Memphis, and we make our neighborhoods, and we're celebrating who we are. Mm-hmm. And sometimes, you know, you can't see the forest for the trees. So right. We want to show you that this is who we are, mm-hmm. and the greatness in us mm-hmm. as Memphians. So we are excited about that. Let's see what else we have. The William Academy of Dancers. Mm-hmm. It's just a whole gamut of the talent that Memphis has. We have food trucks that are going to be out there.
0: I was going to ask you, we're yes. going to have the food trucks.
1: We'll have about 10 food trucks out there. So we'll get an opportunity to eat. We'll have businesses that have bought booths as well. Mm-hmm. And just connecting. It's a holistic approach to who we are as Memphians.
0: Okay. We're talking all about this taste, Chairman, but we haven't told people where it's going to be. What day is going to be? What time is going to be?
2: It is September the 17th, which is this Thursday.
0: It's
2: Thursday.
0: Okay.
2: It's going to be at Tiger Lane. Mm-hmm. It's from 5 to 10. Mm-hmm. And like I said, we're just encouraging and just want everybody to come out.
0: Because I think people have a good time.
2: Yeah.
0: Yeah. And I love how Joyce said, we give them two chairs and a table. So with them two chairs and a table, you got to work your neighborhood.
1: That's right.
0: You got to work your neighborhood. And I bet you, Sherman, mm-hmm. Joyce, that the folks from Orange Mound, they work it, don't they?
1: Oh, yes.
2: They work it. Frazier yes. work it.
0: Frazier.
2: Hickory Hill work it.
0: Hickory Hill.
1: Klondike.
2: Yeah.
0: Klondike. You got South Memphis.
1: Yes,
0: Soulsville.
1: Yes, Soulsville. Yes, yes.
0: Oh, now, someone's listening mm-hmm. and saying, Joyce and Sherman, well, I haven't heard about nobody talking about my neighborhood. I want to have my neighborhood out there. Is it too late to get those two chairs and a table?
2: It's not too late.
0: How do they do that?
2: They can go to memphishcd.org mm-hmm. and fill out and register. Mm-hmm. And once they register, they can either bring their payments to the event or they can stop by the office at 170 North Main mm-hmm. and just ask for Sherman Robinson or Ms. Joyce Cox.
0: Okay. And give that website again, Sherman.
2: www.memphishcd.org.
0: Okay. And that's how they would go on that website, register, so you can get your table and two chairs.
2: Your table and two chairs and come out for those 4 hours.
0: So Joyce, it's up to them how they decorate that table.
1: Yes,
0: and
1: yes. And it's primarily around the theme. Every year we have a different theme. And so we're looking for them to decorate based upon our theme and mm-hmm. how they envision their neighborhoods and how they envision their neighborhoods to rise. Mm-hmm. We have a friendly competition and right. we give out a first, second, and third prize to the neighborhood that best represent itself based upon the theme.
0: Oh.
1: It's judged by the police neighborhood watch coordinators.
0: Okay.
1: And let me tell you, our neighborhoods don't play. I'll say this, Klondike Smoky City has won first place 2 years in a row. So they were saying, we're going to give someone else an opportunity.
0: So who won 2 years in a row?
1: Klondike Smoky City.
0: Okay.
1: Yes, yes.
0: So they're not playing, huh?
1: No, they're not playing. And we also have a poster contest that the youth can participate in.
0: Uh-huh.
1: This year, they decided to do something totally different. And that evening, they'll have a table set up for young people that want to participate. And we'll announce the winners that night to give them some thought about the how they see their communities rising and working together. So that's what that poster contest will be about. And we will have judges that night as well as announce the winners.
0: Okay. So make sure that they're clear on that, Joyce.
1: Mm-hmm.
0: You know, decorate your table, give that. And it's going to not, you all are not the judges.
1: No. It will be judged by those neighborhood watch coordinators.
0: Okay, good.
1: Mm-hmm, and we will have one of the captains, chiefs,
2: colonels
1: from the police department that will be doing it as well. So we're excited about that.
0: Good, yeah. And so y'all listening, make sure if you don't want Smoky City and cut to win again. Hey, Joyce, if they don't want them to win again, you have to step it up, huh, Sherman?
2: That's right. Got to step the game up.
0: Yeah. I like this. We are talking, y'all, about the Taste of Memphis. It is happening this week on Thursday at Tiger Lane from 5 to 10. If you have a question for my guests this day, we invite you to call now, 901-535-9342, 800-503-9342, 833-535-9342 will get you in to us. 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

0: listening to the Bev Johnson Show. Here's Bev Johnson.
1: And I'm talking with my guest from the city of Memphis. We are talking with Miss Joyce Cox and Sherman Robinson. They're talking about the taste of Memphis. And if you just tuned in and don't know what the taste of Memphis, we're going to tell you all about it. But again, Joyce, the taste of Memphis is happening where? And so we want the who, what, where, when, and how, and why.
2: The Taste of Memphis will be September the 17th, which is this Thursday at Tiger Lane. And it is totally free, free to the public, free parking. Come and join us. Bab, let me just say this.
1: Mm-hmm.
2: A Taste of Memphis, let me explain it to you.
1: Oh, please.
2: It is where we give our neighborhood organizations one table, two chairs, and 4 hours just to celebrate their greatness.
1: Mm-hmm.
2: Our theme this year is Memphis Communities. Together we rise. And still we rise. So one more thing before I turn it over to Mr. Sherman. And
1: right.
2: I would be remiss if I did not say thank you to Mayor Paul Young
1: mm-hmm.
2: and our director, Ashley Cash, because they always encourage us to be visible in the community and be community driven.
1: Right.
2: And that is what we try to do. And that's a part of why we do what we do with mm-hmm. the taste.
1: Mm-hmm.
2: So I wanted to say thank you to them because they allow us, this is the 12th year, and we're going to keep pushing because our goal is to that Memphis be a city where everybody can enjoy living, working, and playing.
1: Mm-hmm.
2: So.
1: And so we want the communities to come out and,
2: that's right.
1: and showcase.
2: Right.
1: Yeah.
2: Mm-hmm.
1: And before Sherman, before you talk, and Joyce, and the 12th year over here, you've had those communities come out.
2: Oh, yes.
1: You know, people, it was, as my grandmother would say, Sherman, it was nice, clean, fun. Nobody act a fool.
2: Exactly. Nobody. I mean, we've never had an incident at
1: right.
2: all because we're pulling together. And with one common goal, and that's to help each other and
1: right.
2: connect with one another.
1: Right.
2: So a lot of great things have come out of the taste in these last 12 years, and we are just continuously being excited about it. As I call my team, we're the rah-rah.
1: Uh-huh.
2: So we're here to encourage people, encourage our citizens, encourage our communities to rise.
1: Mm-hmm. Mm-hmm.
2: To continue to rise.
1: Continue to rise. All right. So, Sherman, let folks know again where it is, how much it's going to cost, if all that.
3: Well, Bev, like I said, it is Thursday,
1: mm-hmm.
3: September the 17th.
1: Mm-hmm.
3: It will be at Tiger Lane. It's from 5 to 10.
1: Mm-hmm.
3: It is a free event,
1: mm-hmm.
3: But it is a booth registration. So we encourage everyone, if you hadn't got your booth, go out to memphishcd.org mm-hmm. and register. And we look forward to seeing everyone out there.
1: Mm-hmm.
3: But, Bill, we couldn't do this alone.
1: Okay.
3: We have sponsors. So uh-huh. I want to give a shout-out to our sponsors. We got CAP. He's a sponsor. Then we got Memphis Allies. They're a sponsor. We got MATA. Oh, boy, mm-hmm. MATA has been very, very gracious with us.
1: Oh, good.
3: Yeah. We have South Memphis Renewal.
1: Mm-hmm.
3: We have Pfeiffer and Associates. We have Fair Housing Council, Rise Memphis Incorporated, Leaf Guard, Seth Tucker, Mid-South Minority District Council, Pete Mitchell and Associates, Shelby County Sheriff Office,
1: mm-hmm.
3: Baptist Memorial Health Care Center, John Staley, Sad and Shaw, and AT&T. And like I said, we want to thank all our sponsors. And for all they've given to this event.
2: Oh, Bev, I forgot.
1: What?
2: I host for
1: that. That's right.
2: That's
1: okay.
2: right.
1: Okay.
2: That is Dr. Talisa Franklin.
1: Our new state representative.
2: Yes, yes. And Mr. Javante Porter of mm-hmm. Youth Villages.
1: Okay.
2: So we're excited about them. They did it last year.
1: Uh-huh.
2: And They were phenomenal and really, really encouraged the audience to participate. Mm-hmm. It was just simply wonderful. So they're coming back, and we are excited about that.
1: I love that. I love that. I know both of them. And I call Javonte my little PYT. My little PYT. Yeah. So you all got it all planned.
2: Yes.
1: And again, y'all, if you miss it, you all sure are going to have entertainment.
3: It's going to be right. Entertainment. Correct. Like I say, our headliner this year is Jerome Chisholm.
1: Mm-hmm. And he's good.
3: And before Jerome is going to be D Monet.
1: Oh, yeah. Jerome is fabulous.
2: Yes.
1: I like him. Yeah. Like him. So you look at you all got it worked out. Well, I didn't ask you this, Sherman, mm-hmm. Joyce. Okay. What about the parking? Are people going to have to pay to park?
3: It's free parking.
1: Good. Free parking. I was thinking about on Saturday. It wasn't free. but that's okay. Yeah. But you all, this Thursday, it's free parking.
2: That's right.
1: Round Tiger Lane.
3: Yes.
1: Mm-hmm. Okay.
2: And we will have some directions.
1: Oh, good.
2: Will be there. We have volunteers that are going to be giving
1: showing them where they need to park.
2: Exactly.
1: Okay.
2: Exactly.
1: So that's good. That's always good. So you all come in on Thursday night, right, Sherman? Because you all are starting. It's still light at 5 o'clock.
3: Right? Correct.
1: Yeah.
3: It will be signs out there. So if people need to know where they need to go. It will be signs out there.
1: Okay. And again, y'all, you heard me say they're going to have people direct you where you need to park. Come out there, be comfortable, have your comfortable shoes on. So Joyce, so they can get they dance on.
2: That's right.
1: As little daddy would say, get they swirl on.
2: That's correct.
1: And I think we hit everything? Did we miss anything? That I know we talked about entertainment. Mm-hmm. It's free parking. It's free to get in.
3: Got food trucks.
2: That's right.
1: Okay.
2: We have food trucks. We got the kids zone.
1: Uh-huh.
2: We have a poster contest.
1: Okay.
2: As well as the booth contest. Again, we'll have a first, second, and third prize for our booth competitions.
1: Mm-hmm.
2: So, the neighborhoods, they do not play about that competition. They are very serious about it.
1: Yeah.
2: Klondike Smoker City has won for first place two years in a row.
1: Uh-huh.
2: And they have issued a challenge to say, you know, we'll just let someone else win.
1: Yeah, right. But they probably win again. hold on, Joyce. Let me go to our phone lines and talk to one of our listeners. Hi, caller.
4: Hey, Bev. How are you doing?
1: I'm doing well today. How are you?
4: I'm doing wonderful on this fun day, Monday, and hello to your guests.
2: Hi.
1: Hello. Hey. You have a question.
4: Yes, I was wondering if there's going to be opportunities for B2B networking.
1: So you're asking the question, are people will be able to network? You have folks out there?
4: Like business networking.
2: We do have opportunities for businesses to purchase booths as well. So again, you can contact or go on our website at memphishcd.org, and there is an application that you can fill out. And also there is a number that you can contact one of us, and that is 901-636-6982.
1: Say it again, Joyce, that number.
2: 901-636-6982.
4: Thank you so much. I really appreciate it. I'm looking forward to it. It sounds exciting.
1: Yeah, it is. And don't forget, caller, that it's going to be on Thursday night, right, Sherman?
3: This Thursday.
1: At Tiger Lane.
4: Thank you.
1: Okay.
4: All right, I'll be there. Thank you so much.
1: Sounds good. Yeah, see, that's what I like to hear. People, you know, and you all like to hear engage coming out. And so you can meet, and as she said, it probably is a good way to network, not only with businesses, but with those different communities.
2: Right. That's right, right.
1: Yeah.
3: Yeah. That's the whole purpose, connect and engage.
1: Connect and engage with those communities. Right. So, A Taste of Memphis happening this Thursday, September 17th, 5 to 10 at Tiger Lane, correct?
2: That's correct.
1: Anything else we need to talk or let our listeners know that we have forgotten, y'all?
2: I don't think so. Just y'all come.
1: Joyce said y'all come.
2: Y'all come.
1: Because it is, you know what? You all must be doing something good, Sherman, if it's the 12th annual.
3: Yeah. I agree.
1: Yeah. And Sherman, once again, if people, you know, we got the phone number, give out that website where they can get more information.
3: www.memphishcd.org.
1: Okay. Any last words, Joyce Cox, you like to say to our listeners?
2: Yes. A Taste of Memphis Thursday, September the 17th, is where we give our neighborhood organizations one table, two chairs, and 4 hours to celebrate our greatness. Come celebrate our greatness.
1: I love it, our greatness. Any last words, Mr. Sherman?
3: Hope to see everyone there.
1: I like that. Mr. Sherman Robinson, Joyce Cox with the City of Memphis, thank you all for being here and letting us know about the Taste of Memphis.
2: Thanks for having us.
3: Thanks, Bill.
1: You are so very welcome.
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3: This has got to be the saddest day of my life. 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

see, I know you have it hard sometimes. 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

What is really going on? Hey, everybody, I'm Stormy with you on 1070 WDIA, the heart and soul of Memphis. All right, y'all, I'm working remotely today, but I'm going to still keep you informed on what's really going on around here. And I got some good music coming up for you, so make sure you stick around, people. Bryson is on the way, and the Floaters, Charlie Wills. I got some good stuff, yeah. We ain't playing with it. We are playing with it, but we ain't playing. You know, well, y'all know what I mean. Anyway, Stormy T Experience live and on your radio. Thank y'all for hanging out. Listen, I am going to tell you about our 78th anniversary celebration concert. I'll tell you about that coming up, but I got some other things to talk to you about. Wine on the River is coming and so much more. It's a lot going on. A whole lot. It really is. But let me do some shout outs. Shout out to my Mary in Milwaukee, my Mary in Texas, Miss Mary Shelby, Miss Delbera and Ava, Carolyn, my BFF, Sharon Humphreys, West Memphis, Pat from Calumet Park, Illinois, Miss Fanny Birdlegs, Nurse Beverly and Coach Cox, D Moore, Miss Lucille Catron, Miss Cassandra, Miss Anita, her daughter Chandra, August, Crystal, E-Man, Chop, all y'all that tap in on that app, Prince Charles, all the truck drivers out there, Freddie, Chandra Glasper, Miss Anita from Temple, Texas, Stephen, Miss Freddie, Miss Jewel, Golden Girl, Stephen, Angela, Sydney, Mr. Martin, Mary from Jamaica, Queens, New York, Tusi in Horn Lake, Mississippi, Ken from Maumee, Ohio, Sue Dotson, Marilyn Monroe, Miss Minester, Miss Mary and Archie and Curtis in California, Paula Williams, Holland, Father, Mary Ann Davis and Tia Easton in Hughes, Arkansas, Jarvis, Miss Norma, Miss Ann, Rolene Jones, Miss Kosha, and Mad Lady Minerva. All right, let's get to it. Playing the best songs in the world. 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

0: Ronnie Dyson, if you let me make love to you. Got some Charlie Wilson on the way. What's up, y'all? I am Stormy. We're 1070 WDIA, the heart and soul of Memphis. On the way, I want to tell you about Wine on the River. Get your tickets. I'll tell you about that coming up. Y'all know our 78th anniversary concert is coming, and you don't want to miss this. It's going to be nice. We're celebrating funkin' soul. Morris Day and the Time, the SOS Band. October 25th on a Sunday at the Orpheum Theater. Get your tickets now at Ticketmaster, and we'll see you there.
1: 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And my name is Rose.

0: Yeah, playing the best songs in the world. Main Ingredient is on the way. Hey, everybody. I'm Stormy with you on 1070 WDIA, the heart and soul of Memphis. We got so much going on around here. 37th Annual Tri-State Blues Festival. Let me tell you about that coming up, too, okay? Yeah, we're 1070 WDIA, and we're getting ready for Wine on the River. In case you have not heard, it's our 11th Annual Wine on the River, Saturday, October 10th, Tom Lee Park, 5 to 9 p.m., and it benefits Door of Hope. So when you get your ticket, you're giving back to your community as well. You're going to get admission, a souvenir wine cup, all the beverage samples, and a portion of the proceeds benefit Door of Hope. Tara B., Jerome Chisholm performing. 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Oh, it's going to be nice. There are going to be more vendors there, too. 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

around the way y'all stick around. I am Stormy. We're 1070 WDIA, the heart and soul of Memphis. Oh my goodness, Chaka Khan said, Etta James said, what? I'll tell you about it coming up. And it's the 23rd annual Tri-State Blues Festival, October 17th, Lander Center. 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Yes.

0: Listen, I got Natalie Cole on the way. I'm Stormy with you on 1070 WDIA, the heart and soul of Memphis. Your tea is on the way. An announcement from Gladys Knight. I'll let you hear it coming up. And Chaka Khan said that Etta James told her what?
1: Don't be doing drugs. She showed me a track marks on her arm.

0: We're 1070 WDIA, the heart and soul of Memphis, playing the best songs in the world. Hey, everybody, I am Stormy with you. So glad to be with you on this Monday. Working remotely today, you guys. Patti LaBelle, Robert Winter on the way. I got a lot of good music coming up, so don't y'all go anywhere. And I'm going to share some conversations with you coming up. You may be able to tap that app and get into the conversation with me today. But listen, let's get into what's happening inside of this tea. Now, did you know that Stevie Wonder was going on tour? Yep, the legendary musician recently announced that he'll be bringing Songs in the Key of Life back to the stage for its 50th anniversary. And so fans, man, they had quite the experience trying to buy those tickets. So one person said, does Stevie Wonder tickets even exist? One person said, I don't care if my seats are touching the ceiling. I have to see Stevie Wonder. And other people are talking about how they've had a hard time trying to get those tickets. So we'll keep you in the know on that. Hopefully you can get those tickets to see Stevie Wonder. Hopefully. Well, Gladys Knight announced again plans to wind down touring after the remaining 2026 shows. She says, after heartfelt discussions with my team, I recognize that no matter how much I love lifting spirits in song, it's time for the midnight train to make just a few more steps. I'm finishing the year strong with my remaining performances. Looking forward to new ventures next year. Again, I'm so very grateful for all the love and support over the years. God bless all of you with love, Gladys. Aw, Gladys Knight. Gotta love her. You know we love her. Did you know that yesterday was Tyler Perry's birthday? He's got a lot to celebrate. He's got Beauty in Black. That's on TV. The actors were in town. Attorney Barney and some of the other actors from Beauty in Black, Players Club, Clifton Powell was in town. But yeah, Tyler Perry's got a successful series, and now he's got a successful movie because Why Did I Get Married Again is number one. And it's number one on Netflix. And why didn't Janet Jackson show up for this movie? He said everybody said yes, but then Janet said,
1: I don't know if I could revisit that period again. I didn't think about it at the time, but this is when Michael died.
0: Yeah,
1: the last movie was when Michael died, and we rallied around her to make sure that she was safe and had this moment and got these incredible scenes.
0: Yeah, and the movie that Janet was in, it's on Netflix as well. And Tasha was talking about, people are saying that she had some work done and all that stuff, so she took to social media to tell people, you know, what she did do.
2: Hey, you guys, how you doing? I hope that you're enjoying watching Why Did I Get Married Again, and I wanted to thank everybody for all the support and all the love. And you know what is so funny, you guys? I was reading something, honey, and somebody said I had a nose job. I never had a nose job. I've always had this nose, okay? But I do have new teeth and new titties, Botox and fillers. Leave me alone.
0: I know, that's right. Okay, there you go. That's your tea, Stormy Conversations. Got a little bit of that on the way as I work remotely today.
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4: 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Did they throw him away? Michael Jordan got him. 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That's the boy that played. The boy that loved Memphis.
3: 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He's not new to this. 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
5: Hey, weekend warriors, how's a little trail therapy sound right now? Hop in. Let's go for a ride in the Nissan.

0: The heart and soul of Memphis. I'm working remotely today, but I am here and so glad that you are here with me too. It is Monday, so it's National Coloring Day. And did you know that it is Eat a Hoagie Day, and it's also National Cream-Filled Donut Day? Don't all run out and get them donuts. Anyway, I hope your day is going well. I really do. I did want to tell you guys a couple of things that's going on. And today, if you want, you can tap in on that app. Since I'm working remotely, I won't be able to answer the phones today, but you can tap that app. We'll try to get your comment on the radio. But y'all, did you see what's going on in Jackson? Okay, so I don't know if y'all heard, but Jackson police, they arrested 51-year-old Jacquees Ratliff and charged him with murder in connection with the death of Tasia Fortune. Did y'all probably saw the story. So at any rate, I've been seeing on social media where this arrest has been made. I did also see, I think I saw a news story about it, but a lot of people are, you know, talking about the story. Now, here's what they say. And I saw our very own Angela Yee talking about it. Jackson police have arrested 51-year-old Jacquees Ratliff in connection with the death of 29-year-old Tasia Fortune. Authorities say Fortune's death was officially ruled a homicide following an ongoing investigation into circumstances surrounding her passing on August 3rd. Police say nearly 15 people have been interviewed. An additional arrest could follow as the investigation continues. Fortune's family has been notified of the arrest. Now, this is what I heard, that they had to have one of those fire ladders to pull her down. And so people are saying, how in the world did this man, a black man, by the way, how in the world did this man, how was he able to, you know, do this? So I don't know, but police know a little bit more than we do. So that is the latest as far as that is concerned. Okay. And that's the young woman who was, like I said, hanging from the tree, Tasia Fortune. So you probably heard about that. And then I saw the news. I don't know if y'all saw it. And it's not funny. It actually isn't. And I hate to see this happen with our elected officials. Down in Jackson, another story, y'all. I was watching it. And because it's all over social media and it's gone viral. Things got heated at the Jackson, Mississippi council meeting. After one city councilman called the other, well, let me let y'all hear a little bit about what happened.
1: President, that's everyone out here, up here is elected to vote and speak their own mind. If this councilman's saying that Dr. Lillard did not want to be named his honor, he's a damn liar. I talked to him and I saw him again at the battle.
2: Mr. President, point of order.
3: It's no point of order.
2: No, it's point of order because
3: I had the flow, Mr. President.
2: Okay, you being disrespectful.
3: I had the flow.
2: Let's stop.
3: You being disrespectful. I had the flow, Mr. President.
2: Brian Griselle is not a damn lie.
3: Yeah, you more than a damn lie. You're a damn lie assist.
2: I talked to him.
0: What?
2: You see one hit one.
0: Okay. They're cutting up. They're cutting up at that council meeting. But I'm going to tell you, it's a lot going on in Jackson, Mississippi right about now. What do y'all think about the whole situation, the hanging, Tasia Fortune? What do y'all think about that? I'm curious because I've seen a lot of talk about it on social media. Her body was found hanging from a tree behind an abandoned house in Jackson, Mississippi. So just do you think that the man they arrested actually did it? Some people don't. Anyway, and the Jackson officials, woo-cha, I guess we'll hear more about that and I'll let you know what's happening with that down there. But those are a few things, you know, going on. If you want to tap the app and talk to me, you can. But we're 1070 WDIA, the heart and soul of Memphis. And stick around because I got some more things to talk to you about. Did you see it? Why did I get married? Again, Tyler Perry. He's on a roll.
4: Oh.

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Come back home to the heart and soul of Memphis, 1070 WDIA. Mm-hmm.

and soul of Memphis. Hey, everybody, I am Stormy, working remotely today, but I do want to tell you about Tyler Perry's movie coming up. But first, our 78th anniversary concert, y'all. I want you to be there, and the tickets are selling out. So it's SOS Band Morris Day and the time, October 25th, Orpheum Theater. We're going to make some memories, and we want you there. So get your tickets right now at Ticketmaster.

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Yep, we're 1070 WDIA, the heart and soul of Memphis. Still reminding you about Wine on the River, October 10th. Get your tickets at mywdia.com. Okay? Now, I did want to tell you guys that I saw it over the weekend. I don't know if you saw it, but I got a chance to see it. Y'all, I'm working remotely today, by the way. But listen,

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0: 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WDIA, Memphis.

Thank you for being here with me on this Monday. Listen, I do want to remind you guys, and you can tap that app today if you want to get in on some conversations with me. Did you see the movie? What about what's happening in Jackson, Mississippi? The hanging of Tasia Fortune. They arrested somebody. Did he do it? What do you think? And then the commotion at the county commission meeting, the video that's gone viral. So, I wanted to know, are you planning to come to our 78th annual anniversary concert with the SOS Band and Morris Day and the Time? Do you plan to come? Go and get your tickets. We'd love to see you.

King, let the good times roll. Hey, everybody, I'm Stormy with 1070 WDIA, the heart and soul of Memphis. A couple of you have emailed me. Miss Anita, she emailed and said, talking about the hanging that happened in Mississippi, she said he may have had his fingerprints around the crime scene or had help doing it. You know, Jackson, Mississippi police did say that there could be other arrests coming. Yeah, so we'll keep our eyes on that story. The hanging, you guys, that happened, the young lady that was hanged down in Jackson, Mississippi, it happened in August. They finally arrested somebody. But a lot of people think that man did not do it. So Memphis man said, was there drugs involved? Dude looks like a crackhead. And as for the Jackson politicians, we have our own problems in Shelby County. Half of the county commissioners are criminals. But are they, sir, are they? Okay, we're 1070 WDIA.

0: I am. What's up, everybody? I'm Stormy with you on 1070 WDIA, the heart and soul of Memphis. So glad to have you with me on this Monday. Yeah, I got the Daz Band, the Isley Brothers coming up. And I just want to let you know, now that Gladys Knight has made another statement basically saying that she's actually after this year, it's over, because she still had some tour dates. Y'all, she still had some obligations like I was talking about last week. Now that she's finally said she's done, does it make you a little sad? For those of you that never saw her after this year, if you don't travel to see her, you will not see Gladys Knight in concert. But you know what? I'm hoping and praying that she's going to be good and everything is going to be all right. She posted on her social media, after heartfelt discussions with my team, I recognize that no matter how much I love lifting spirits and song, it's time for the midnight train to make just a few more stops. I'm finishing the year strong with my remaining performances. Looking forward to new ventures next year. Again, I'm so very grateful for all the love and support over the years. God bless all of you. And you know what? God bless you too, Gladys Knight. Sending you a whole lot of love. We're 1070 WDIA.
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4: Good afternoon. We have a new crash working on northbound Midtown 240 at Madison Avenue. That's northbound Midtown 240 at Madison Avenue. That's off to the right-hand side of the roadway, but slowing folks down. We have a crash on East Parkway at Poplar Avenue. We're also working eastbound Sam Cooper at Tillman, and road work will slow you down on northbound 55 at Crump Boulevard. The right lane is blocked. With traffic, I'm Heather York.
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me taking a few app taps. If you want to tap that app, you can do that and talk to me today. Let me see. I did want to tell you guys, Why Did I Get Married? The movie. So there's a bit of commotion about the movie on social media, and I don't see why. Because I thought it was one of his best. Why Did I Get Married Again? The cast has revealed that Tyler Perry shot that movie in under a week. They say about 4 days. I don't see the big deal. And the second thing is, I thought this one was well written. And think about this. How long was the last movie? Was it 2015 that they did the last movie? And I know they did For Better or Worse that I haven't seen yet. I need to go see that, For Better or Worse. The series that was about the movie. Or am I wrong? Y'all can tap that app and let me know. But I don't see a problem with him making a movie in 4 days. I mean, what's the big deal? That's a good movie. I've watched it twice, once by myself, once with my husband, and I might watch it again. Tyler Perry celebrated his birthday yesterday. He's got a lot to be grateful for. Beauty in Black and Why Did I Get Married Again? At the top on Netflix? That man ain't making that money, okay? Gone, Tyler Perry. We're 10

I am. Listen, don't forget, 23rd annual Tri-State Blues Festival is coming. Do you have your tickets? If you don't, go get them at Ticketmaster, October 17th, Lander Center. Ooh, that's going to be a nice show, too.

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Ain't nobody playing hit after hit like your heart and soul of Memphis. 1070 WDIA.

0: yeah. We're 1070 WDIA, the heart and soul of Memphis. Thank y'all for hanging out with your girl. Hey, y'all. Just a reminder, our 78th anniversary concert is coming, and I am working remotely today, let me tell you that. But our 78th anniversary concert is happening. It is two legendary acts, one unforgettable night, Morris Day and the Time, and the SOS Band, October 25th at the Orpheum Theater. It's a Sunday, too, by the way. We're going to have a good time. Going to throw down 78 years of music memories and making history. So, Morris Day and the Time, the SOS Band. Last week, I gave away tickets and a meet and greet with Morris Day. Congratulations to all the folks that won those tickets. And I don't know if you guys have heard, but Tasia Fortune, the young lady that was found hanging from the tree in August 3rd of this year. And people were like, when are they going to arrest somebody? Well, they finally did. And now people are saying, but did he really do it, though? Could he have done that by himself? Because she was found hanging from a tree. And from what I'm understanding, it took a fire truck with a ladder to get her down. So, and perhaps her mother is like, thank goodness somebody has been arrested. They say additional arrests could be coming. And I think this young lady could have been half white too, by the way. She was originally from Powderly and Marion, Kentucky, but had lived in Jackson for 10 years. She was found in the backyard of an abandoned property off the Road of Remembrance in Jackson, Mississippi. They finally arrested somebody. What do you think about it? Did they get their man? Tap that app and let me know.
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shortly today. But I did want to remind you that our 11th annual Wine on the River is coming. It's going to be at Tom Lee Park on October the 10th, 5 to 9 p.m. And it's going to be nice. Benefits Door of Hope. Looks like Tara B. and Jerome Chisholm will be performing. And you can get your tickets now at mywdia.com.

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22: Good evening. We have a crash on eastbound Interstate 40 at Hollywood. Do keep in mind that's a construction zone, so allow yourself some extra time out there. That's eastbound 40 at Hollywood. We also have slow traffic due to orange barrels in the roadway on north and southbound Lamar Avenue between Shelby Drive and South Goodlett Street. And crews are still working on Collierville-Arlington between Shelton Road and Raleigh-LaGrange. With traffic, I'm Heather York.
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8: Hi, Stormy girl. Love you. This is Sandra Hill Wilson. Today is my 50th and fabulous.

working remotely. Thank y'all for hanging in there with me. I appreciate you so very much. Our 78th concert, our anniversary concert is coming. More Stay in the Time, the SOS Band, October 25th at the Orpheum Theater. Oh my goodness, we're going to help you make some memories with us, baby. We're going to be celebrating memories too. 78 years, let's celebrate. Come on, More Stay in the Time, the SOS Band. We'll see you there. 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

watch the children play. You know, tomorrow is their future. 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

0: Yesenia.
1: Hey, everybody. I'm Stormy with you on 1070 WTIA, the heart and soul of Memphis. Got the OJs coming up and some things you need to know. That's on the way, too. You know what? I do want to tell you, we've got Wine on the River coming, in case you didn't know. It is October the 10th, and it's going to be at Tom Lee Park, 5 to 9 p.m. It benefits Door of Hope, so it's a party with a purpose. Tara B., Jerome Chisholm performing. It's going to be nice.

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0: the heart and soul of Memphis. I got Carl Carlton on the way. Miss Jody's coming up and some birthdays. Y'all stick around. I am Stormy. We're 1070 WDIA, the heart and soul of Memphis. Did y'all hear? Four teens have been arrested following fights between groups and of unsupervised minors at the Delta Fair on Saturday night. The sheriff's office said that four teenagers have been arrested. You know what? I saw the video on social media. One of them was charged with resisting official detention, and the other three have been charged with simple assault. Law enforcement confirms the fair was temporarily suspended out of the abundance of caution while deputies addressed those incidents. And Tennessee Highway Patrol, along with the Homeland Security investigators, assisted with traffic control and securing parking lots. My goodness. And I'm so glad that these firefighters are going to be okay. You know, firefighting is some serious business. Our first responders, man, we got to give it up to them. They run in when we run out. I know I be running out. I need some help. Y'all come on, help me now. So two Germantown firefighters were injured after a battle. They were battling a house fire. It happened Wednesday. And they said it was around Poplar Pike. And they had help from Collierville Bartlett Fire Departments. And y'all, the fire department said that the homeowners escaped safely, but the intense flames and heavy smoke threatened nearby homes, and two Germantown firefighters were injured battling the fire, but they are said to be in good condition and expected to make a full recovery. Bless their hearts. And a longtime Collierville restaurant is preparing to close its doors after a decade in the community. Frida's Mexican Restaurant announced Sunday its Collierville location will permanently close later this month. Those are some things you need to know.
1: 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From the heart and soul of Memphis, 1070 WDIA.
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3: You won't see the engineer that slams the Nissan Rogue's door 13,920 times. Or the corrosive chamber that simulates 15 years of life in 5 months. Or the Rogue heat-baked for over 300 combined hours. What you will see is a vehicle that can take punch after punch and keep rolling. 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For J.D. 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

with you. 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It is Deshaun Watson's birthday, Nas's birthday, Jimmy Butler, and locally, Tasha Johnson, Shelly Michelle, Tanya Sims, Jim Holt, Lindley Venezuela, Shonda Wilson, John Howard, DeAndrea Hinton, Markeisha Turner, Brody Fairley, Tracy Watson, Joyson Johnson, Fabian Matthews, Barnell Messer, Eddie Caldwell, Sean Ross, and Alex.

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0: to The Love Is Gone. Hey, everybody, I've got some inspiration before I get up out of here with you. I'm Stormy on 1070 WDIA. 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

0: I really don't want to be around you. Yeah. I don't know how everybody else feel, but for me, that's what I'm on right. That's why I started cleaning my circle out. Say, bro, if you're doing the wrong thing, I don't want you around me. Say, bro, I don't like what you're doing over here now, bro. I don't like the way you treat people. Oh, you got a hot temper, dog. I don't need you around me. So I just start cutting people off that didn't have integrity and people that wasn't on the same page, you know, with what I'm trying to do. What's your purpose? What's your plan? That's it. Because if you don't have a purpose, what you here for? And we can't worry about what they say. You can't make everybody happy, you know, and put God first. Like, it ain't about Percy Miller. It's about building God's kingdom and being a servant.
1: 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Ooh, yeah. All right, y'all. Like I said, it's time for me to get up out of here. We're 1070 WDIA, the heart and soul of Memphis. I'm Stormy with you. I hope that inspired you tonight. God bless you. I don't know what tomorrow holds, but I do know who holds tomorrow.
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